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0: 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Congratulations.
1: 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I'm just so excited.
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9: A Better Life with Dr. Sanjay Gupta.
10: We all know how important it is to stay active as we age, especially as we get older. But I've come to realize that for as good as people are about getting their cardio in, a lot of older folks really don't seem to be doing the recommended amount of strength training or even understand why it's so important. It helps you stay functional and therefore independent for as long as possible. Certified strength and conditioning specialist Dana Santis says a great place to start is not with dumbbells or barbells, but with your body weight, which allows you to build strength while also learning how your body moves and where your limitations exist. It also reduces the risk of overwhelming your connective tissue, which adapts more slowly than muscles as we get older. Once you're comfortable, you can dial up that intensity, but do it slowly, do it carefully. I'm Dr. Sanjay Gupta, helping you live a better life.
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9: A better life with Dr. Sanjay Gupta.
10: We all know how important it is to stay active as we age, especially as we get older. But I've come to realize that for as good as people are about getting their cardio in, a lot of older folks really don't seem to be doing the recommended amount of strength training or even understand why it's so important. It helps you stay functional and therefore independent for as long as possible. Certified strength and conditioning specialist Dana Santis says a great place to start is not with dumbbells or barbells, but with your body weight, which allows you to build strength while also learning how your body moves and where your limitations exist. It also reduces the risk of overwhelming your connective tissue, which adapts more slowly than muscles as we get older. Once you're comfortable, you can dial up that intensity, but do it slowly, do it carefully. I'm Dr. Sanjay Gupta, helping you live a better life.
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12: Colleague of mine was telling me the other day about how their Instagram feed is filled with videos, most of them kind of funny, about how grandparents and friends tend to bulldoze new parents out of the way to get to see their baby. Now, as a dad of three daughters, I know how life really does become all about them the moment those kids are born. But I also know parents are still people, too, who need their own attention beyond being mom or dad. And moms, in particular in those early years, can feel especially invisible in the eyes of other people. So what can you do to stop contributing to what is known as maternal invisibility? Women we spoke to said these two things were the most helpful. When people stopped to ask how they could best support them, number one, or when they took the initiative to handle certain tasks that obviously needed to be done. I'm Dr. Sanjay Gupta, helping you live a better life.
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0: This right here is more than a radio station. This is the heartbeat of Colombia. That's where it is. Where the culture lives. Where the music moves you. We play the songs you love. The hits that shape you. 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Kiss.
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12: We all know how important it is to stay active as we age, especially as we get older. But I've come to realize that for as good as people are about getting their cardio in, a lot of older folks really don't seem to be doing the recommended amount of strength training or even understand why it's so important. It helps you stay functional and therefore independent for as long as possible. Certified strength and conditioning specialist Dana Santos says a great place to start is not with dumbbells or barbells, but with your body weight, which allows you to build strength while also learning how your body moves and where your limitations exist. It also reduces the risk of overwhelming your connective tissue, which adapts more slowly than muscles as we get older. 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
12: 20 years ago, the average attention span was about 2.5 minutes. Today, it's just 47 seconds. Pretty disconcerting. That's according to new research out of UC Irvine. But really, this isn't our fault, at least not entirely. We can blame technology and the world around us. 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
2: 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Mama, please, don't do that. 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
14: How often do you stop to wonder whether you should share something that's revealing, maybe even embarrassing, with a partner, a friend, or even your boss? In her new book called Revealing, The Underrated Power of Oversharing, behavioral scientist Leslie John says doing just that can help you deepen relationships that are vital to your life. We need people to trust us in order to get things like love, friendship, and career success. That's what she told us. When you make yourself vulnerable by revealing something sensitive, it does make other people trust you. In turn, when you ask someone to reveal something about themselves, showing that interest will generally lead someone to like you more. Why? Because people like to be asked about themselves, she says. It also signals that they are discriminating and choosy, but in a good way. I'm Dr. Sanjay Gupta, helping you live a better life.
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10: We all know how important it is to stay active as we age, especially as we get older. But I've come to realize that for as good as people are about getting their cardio in, a lot of older folks really don't seem to be doing the recommended amount of strength training or even understand why it's so important. It helps you stay functional and therefore independent for as long as possible. Certified strength and conditioning specialist Dana Santis says a great place to start is not with dumbbells or barbells, but with your body weight, which allows you to build strength while also learning how your body moves and where your limitations exist. It also reduces the risk of overwhelming your connective tissue, which adapts more slowly than muscles as we get older. Once you're comfortable, you can dial up that intensity, but do it slowly, do it carefully. I'm Dr. Sanjay Gupta, helping you live a better life.
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0: 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Always in your ear. Always in the city.
1: Yeah. Oh, yeah. Yeah. We're gonna do this.

0: Hello, is this Jennifer Evans?
1: Yes.
0: Did you enter a contest at a radio station recently?
1: Yes, I did.
0: Yeah. You remember what contest?
1: Spring something.
0: Yeah. You're getting close. You get there. Spring Fling Music Festival 2026.
1: Yes. Yeah, absolutely. Yes, I remember now.
0: Yeah. Mobile, Alabama.
1: Mobile, Alabama. Yes.
0: Jennifer.
1: Yes, sir.
0: You're going.
1: I don't believe this. I do not believe this. You for real?
0: You are going to Mobile, Alabama for the biggest Southern Soul show in the world.
1: Oh my God. Never won nothing. Oh, my God. Thank you so much.
0: You're welcome. King George, Tucker, Sir Charles Jones, TK Soul, Pokey, and more, over 40 artists are performing.
1: Oh my goodness.
0: Congratulations. 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
12: We've talked a lot about measles over the past year, but mumps has largely flown under the radar, even though it's been making a bit of a comeback as well. That's because fewer people are getting the MMR vaccine, which stands for measles, mumps, and rubella. The vaccine's been around for decades. It is effective. It is safe. What makes mumps outbreaks difficult to contain is that symptoms usually don't appear for 2 to 3 weeks after someone's been exposed. And that can make it hard to pin down where that exposure took place. And someone who is infected can transmit the virus to someone else before they are symptomatic. If you get sick, which could manifest like a run-of-the-mill respiratory virus or the telltale swelling of your cheeks and jaw, all you can really do at that point is to treat the symptoms and also isolate yourself so you don't infect anyone else. I'm Dr. Sanjay Gupta, helping you live a better life.
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0: Beverly Clyburn, you are going to see Usher and Chris Brown. Congratulations.
1: Thank you. 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
0: Okay, well, we're glad you're excited about it. Enjoy yourself. What side of town you live on?
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1: 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Forever. 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
0: A Better Life with Dr. Sanjay Gupta.
9: People have started using AI for all sorts of things, but I cannot think of an area where the stakes are higher than your health. First of all, I'll tell you this. I know doctors who have cracked some seemingly impossible cases with the help of AI, so it can be a powerful tool. But AI can also hallucinate, provide bad advice, and be just as confident when it does that. If you do decide to plug any personal medical information into one of these chatbots, you should know that while the companies that created them have robust privacy protections in place, they are not bound by HIPAA, like your healthcare provider is. Whatever the advice presented to you, take it with a degree of healthy skepticism. Always get a second opinion. And remember, if you ever experience concerning symptoms, skip the AI consult and head straight to the ER. I'm Dr. Sanjay Gupta, helping you live a better life.
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Hey, this is World Famous Johnny Green of Kiss 103.1. 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

0: 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And now you're tuned in to the sound of victory. 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
11: A better life with Dr. Sanjay Gupta.
12: If you are struggling with substance abuse, alcohol, pills, whatever it may be, first of all, it's nothing to be ashamed of. We know addiction is a brain disease, and we also know getting into recovery can be tough. Also, in case this helps, I want to tell you about a new study out of Harvard School of Public Health, which found that spiritual belief, the idea of a steady religious practice, had a protective effect from addiction. Experts we talked to told us there were probably a few reasons why this might be the case. Number one, excessive drug and alcohol use would not be the norm in a religious community, and people want to fit in. Two, a belief in a higher power provides people with hope and solace, great foils for addiction. And three, and I think there's some merit to this, regular attendance in a faith community also provides connection. Just like in AA, camaraderie and social support is often what you need. I'm Dr. Sanjay Gupta, helping you live a better life.
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0: 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Kiss 103.1. Joy in the morning, strength for the week. It's Gospel Jams on Kiss 103.1.

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0: All right. I feel a little bit of it now. 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Okay, yeah.
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0: Made, let us rejoice and be glad in it. So excited this morning, I want to welcome Harrison Carter Jr., the senior pastor of New Shiloh Baptist Church in Baltimore, Maryland. Hey, good morning, Pastor Carter. Thank you so much for coming on with us.
1: Good morning, saints of God. It's prayer time. Thank God for you, Ricky. Appreciate all that you do, as well as the RSMS family. Let's look to the Lord. Oh, gracious God. Oh, Lord, you know all about us. You know what we're going through. And we need you. We need you because as hopeful, full of faith, and optimistic as we'd like to be, sometimes life be life and then challenges seem overwhelming. Sometimes trouble seems to last always. Sometimes we get to the end of the tunnel and it's still dark. Sometimes our ship has come in, but there's nothing on it. We seem to be at the end of our rope sometime, and there's not even enough rope to left that's left so that we can tie a knot. And so we thank family, we thank friends, we thank our support systems, but there are times when only you will do. Your presence, your word, your voice. It's not so much about the cross around our necks, oh God. It's not so much even if we have a Bible or Bible app on our device. Sometimes, like the servant Paul is calling out to you, apostle of old, we have thorns in our flesh that for whatever reason you want us to live with and not take away. And so today we ask that you will strengthen us in our weakness. We want to hear, like Paul, you let us know that your grace is sufficient. Your grace is that divine unmerited favor given that we don't deserve. But Lord, that means to me that when I've done all that I can do, you are still there to keep me going. And so I thank you. I thank you for your healing power. I thank you for your miracle working power. I thank you for your delivering power. But today I want to especially thank you for your keeping power. Oh, to be kept. Oh, to be kept by Jesus. Somebody help me right about here. Anybody in here know something about that power to keep? Lord, we thank you for your keeping power. This is our prayer. God bless you, Ricky. He is a keeper. Blessings to you and all of the RSMS team. I'm Pastor Harold Carter Jr. of the New Shiloh Baptist Church, Baltimore, Maryland. God be praised.
0: Hey, that was Harold Carter Jr., the senior pastor of Shiloh Missionary Baptist Church in Baltimore, Maryland. Thank you so much, Pastor Carter, for that prayer this morning. And it's time for the praise break right here, Rick's Modern Morning Show.

Merry, Merry yesterday, y'all. Hope y'all enjoyed that right there, y'all. All right, y'all, let's get into some more praise, y'all. Yes, sir. Here's Tide Tribute, y'all. Oh, I love this right here. Turn your radios all the way up, man. This is good one right here. Let's go.

y'all. Yes, sir, y'all. He turned it, y'all. All right, y'all, here we go. Oh, man, 10 minutes after now, y'all got the front page up next, man. We praise the good God. What an awesome God we serve. Nobody greater. Here's Bashawn Mitchell right here. Ricky Smiley Morning Show.

Nobody. I don't care what you're going through in your life. It is nobody greater. You just know that you got God. If you don't know nothing else, just know that you got God. I don't care what you're going through at home, with your job. Nothing and nobody is bigger than God. He woke us up, man. Oh, man, he woke us up this morning, y'all. Nobody. Nobody greater than you. And that's why we wake up and praise you every single morning. Father God, you are awesome. You are an awesome God. And we are just thankful to be alive. And closing our right mind, thank you for our health and our strength. We might not be where we want to be, but thank God we ain't where we used to be. And we thank you for the rain, the sun, the good, the bad, the ugly. We thankful for it all. And that's why we praise you every single morning. Yes, sir, this morning. All right, y'all, we got to go. I got your front page right here.

0: My God, I'm just glad to be alive and glad that he woke me up this morning. Go on with your front page. I'm going to turn my mic off. Right. Let me go over here and cool off.
1: Okay, Ricky, it's Thursday, May 28th. Here's what's going on in the news. The U.S. reportedly carried out another round of defensive strikes against Iran last night, yet the administration says a U.S.-Iran ceasefire is still in effect. President Trump says no nation has the right to control the Strait of Hormuz and dismissed a reporter's question at the White House yesterday about reports that a proposed deal would allow Iran and Oman to control the waterway. He also had a warning for what would happen if Iran does not make a deal.
2: Iran is very much intent. They want very much to make a deal. So far, they haven't gotten there. We're not satisfied with it, but we will be. We will be either that or we'll have to just finish the job.
1: In other news, the Congressional Black Caucus is reminding companies like Target, Amazon, Nike, Starbucks, and Meta about all those promises they made around racial equity and voting rights back in 2020, and now they want receipts. The CBC sent letters to more than 250 corporations pushing them to speak out against Republican-led redistricting efforts that could weaken black voting power before the midterms. Lawmakers say a lot of these same companies were vocal after George Floyd and January 6th, but now the question is whether they'll stay silent while black districts are being redrawn across the South. The CBC says this fight is bigger than politics. It's about who gets represented and who gets erased. If you missed any part of the show, you can check it out on the Ricky Smiley Morning Show podcast. 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
4: Oh, yes, ladies and gentlemen. Okay, NBA Western Conference Finals continues tonight. Game 6, Oklahoma City Thunder, San Antonio Spurs. Oklahoma City's up 3-2. I'm expecting the Thunder to put this series away tonight, or can the Spurs force a game 7? We're going to find out. Get the popcorn ready. Georgia head football coach Kirby Smart is setting the record straight. If we all cannot find rules that everybody plays by, then we, when he says we, he's talking about the SEC conference, should break away and play by their own rules, meaning threatening to lead the NCAA. So things that they're talking about, expansion of the college football playoffs from 12 teams to 16 or 24. 16 is kind of what the majority is wanting to do, but there's some conferences that want to move it to 24. SEC is not one of those conferences. Then you got the NIL situation that's going on. So a lot of stuff, man, a lot of stuff happening in college sports. But he's saying, listen, we can go play our own doggone rules without the NCAA if things ain't right. That's pretty strong. It's my quick sports report right there. Follow me on social media at Rock T. Holla. Brad, what you got coming up next in the hot spot?
5: Man, Rock T, Stevie J is sticking by Diddy by any means necessary. And I got the details up next in the hot spot on the Ricky Smiley Morning Show.
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23: If you are struggling with substance abuse, alcohol, pills, whatever it may be, first of all, it's nothing to be ashamed of. We know addiction is a brain disease, and we also know getting into recovery can be tough. Also, in case this helps, I want to tell you about a new study at a Harvard School of Public Health, which found that spiritual belief, the idea of a steady religious practice, had a protective effect from addiction. Experts we talked to told us there were probably a few reasons why this might be the case. Number one, excessive drug and alcohol use would not be the norm in a religious community, and people want to fit in. Two, a belief in a higher power provides people with hope and solace, great foils for addiction. And three, and I think there's some merit to this, regular attendance in a faith community also provides connection. Just like in AA, camaraderie and social support is often what you need. I'm Dr. Sanjay Gupta, helping you live a better life.
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3: 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All right.

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6: Hi, it's my morning show, 29 on the top of the hour. Y'all time for the hot spot. What up, Brett?
7: What up, Ricky? Good morning, everybody. I'm your girl, Brat Tat Tat, and this is the hot spot where we bring you music, movies, and more. So let's get on off into it. Well, y'all, Stevie J and Diddy have had years-long friendship, and it doesn't seem like it's going to end anytime soon. Stevie J recently said he walked away from a number of friends who didn't stay loyal to Diddy during his criminal trial last year. He stayed by Diddy's side and supported him at a time when no one else wanted to, y'all. Check this out.
8: Last year has been quite a ride for me. Mm. The last year and a half, you know, as you witnessed, I was the only one holding my homie down before he went to jail. And
6: who's your homie?
9: Diddy.
8: And after all of that, and after seeing who will really be truly in your corner and who's rocking with you and all that, man, I left a whole bunch of fake alone and just started, you know what I'm saying, just rocking with me and my family.
6: But why everybody that don't support him and that might not like the fact that what he did to cancer in that hallway and seeing that video got to be fake, though.
7: Yeah, I don't know about this. I don't know.
6: I'm just saying, you know.
7: I know, I wouldn't even be talking about it. Kind of like, okay, we did, everybody did see that, but okay, and?
6: Yeah, everybody have a right to feel how they feel about what they saw and what they experienced.
7: Exactly.
6: But that don't make them fake, though.
7: Exactly. If people wanted to distance themselves from that, that's what they wanted to do. That's right. Everybody has feelings, and they have a right to feel however they want to feel. They may not want to be associated with that. That wasn't a positive thing to be associated with. So, you know, and Stevie J feels how he feels. I don't know, you know, maybe they asked him. I don't know why he's talking about it. Maybe when in an interview they asked him about it because they didn't even know who he was talking about. They was like, who? Who's your friend? You know what I'm saying? So, like...
0: And now, when you hear Stevie J say that, and no matter what you thought about him before, you're like, oh.
7: Right.
0: Oh, okay.
7: Right. Right.
0: I know.
7: So. All right, y'all. Let's move on. A new name is generating a serious buzz around a highly anticipated Tiger Woods biopic, y'all, and it's coming straight from the golf legend himself. Tiger has reportedly been privately lobbying the production to consider Jafar Jackson, Michael Jackson's nephew, to portray him in a biopic. What y'all think about that?
0: Oh, he could do it.
7: I think he could do it, too, because he kind of favors him, and he did a great job in the Michael Jackson film. So the film is an adaptation of the book titled The Tiger Slam, which follows the early chapters of Tiger's rise through professional golf. Official casting has not yet been announced. The biopic does not have an official release date yet. It is, however, in early development at Amazon MGM Studios. So you know they're going to put some money behind it. And Tiger Woods got some money, too. So I wouldn't be surprised if Jafar Jackson was able to do it. Do you think it's too soon for him to do something else right behind the Michael Jackson biopic? Because they said they're doing a part two of the biopic of Michael Jackson.
10: While the iron is hot.
0: That's right.
7: Come on now.
0: But now when we all see him as Michael, like when we see him as Tiger, when we look on screen and be like, that's Michael. Stop playing. I don't know.
6: I would like to see Michael Jackson and Freddie Jackson. They do be on the police motorcycles like Chips.
0: Now, you know what? What in your
7: and Freddie
0: brain?
7: Freddie be saying, you are my little
6: daddy. You're everything I need. Give me your driver's license and your registration.
0: Ricky, you are a big kid.
7: Oh,
0: a
7: if y'all miss any of this show, y'all, you can go to the Ricky Smiley Morning Show podcast, available wherever you get your podcast. And you can hit me up on my social media.
6: Have you ever pulled over somebody? When you pulled over somebody, ooh yeah,
7: ooh yeah.
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22: We've talked a lot about measles over the past year, but mumps has largely flown under the radar, even though it's been making a bit of a comeback as well. That's because fewer people are getting the MMR vaccine, which stands for measles, mumps, and rubella. The vaccine's been around for decades. It is effective. It is safe. What makes mumps outbreaks difficult to contain is that symptoms usually don't appear for 2 to 3 weeks after someone's been exposed. And that can make it hard to pin down where that exposure took place. And someone who is infected can transmit the virus to someone else before they are symptomatic. If you get sick, which could manifest like a run-of-the-mill respiratory virus or the telltale swelling of your cheeks and jaw, all you can really do at that point is to treat the symptoms and also isolate yourself so you don't infect anyone else. I'm Dr. Sanjay Gupta, helping you live a better life.
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3: All right, Rick, 9 in the morning show, 10 minutes before the top of the... I'm sorry, 13 before the top of the hour. Special K, got news you can't use. What up, K?
0: All right, so this morning, man, twice a year, I got to get it off my chest. One time it was Unwelcome to Atlanta. Today, I want to finally put this roast to rest. We talked about it yesterday. I got to get it off my chest today. Super Dave, give me some appropriate music so we can once and for all, hopefully, put this roast to rest. Can I go? All right, so if you want to be mad about something, okay, don't waste your time, energy, and emotional capital about the George Floyd joke or the Cheryl Underwood jokes at the Kevin Hart roast by a white boy that probably is racist. But here's a newsflash. Almost 80 million voters in America chose Donald Trump's racist, ignorant, criminal ass over the highly qualified half-black woman in 2024. Now, how about this? In America in 2026, if you see 100 random white people together, 50 of them are definitely racist, another 30 at least semi-racist, and the remaining 20 are probably cool, but even 10 of them would have a problem with one of their kids dating a black person. But you know what? That's America. There's nothing Kevin Hart could do or say that's going to make them goofy white boys any more or any less racist today than they were the day before or the day after. So let's just let it go. Now, accept the fact that we're not going to change the fully racist DNA of this country by getting an insincere apology from a semi-famous, ultimately unimportant, mildly funny, mediocre white YouTube comedian. Put the roast to rest. Nothing anybody at that roast could say or did say is going to have any effect on your day-to-day life whatsoever, especially not in the way the results of this midterm election is going to. Because if that roast got you mad, you definitely ain't ready for what Donald Trump and the Republican Party got for you if they hold on to power after November. So,
4: you better tell it.
0: Get out your feelings about it and get mad about things that really matter.
4: You better
0: Let's put
4: tell
0: the
4: it.
0: Roast to rest.
4: You better
0: get
4: say
0: mad. Get mad about the racist policy set in motion that all these southern states that make billions of dollars off the talent of black athletes but are trying to actively take away black representation in the state houses and in Congress, okay?
5: Right.
0: Get mad about the racism behind the Trump administration cutting safety net programs put in place to help people that look like us in order to give away billions of dollars in top 1% tax cuts and free money to people that don't need it but just don't want you to have it. Put the roast to rest. Get mad enough to go out and vote. All these people that are protecting the insane clown posse that's running the White House that has gas prices damn near $5 a gallon because of a pointless, unnecessary war that didn't have to take place. Get mad about almost $2 billion of your money going out as reparations for the white folks that attacked the Capitol on January 6th. You want to get mad? Get mad about how high your rent is, your groceries, your health insurance. Get mad about them student loans that was going to get paid off but won't never get paid off. Get mad enough to vote for the people that actually give a damn to try and do something about it. Put the roast to rest. Get mad about a whole political party doing everything they can, legally and otherwise, to take away your right to vote because whether you want to believe it or not, your vote really matters. And if it didn't, they wouldn't be spending billions of dollars trying to change the system in place that gave you the right to cast the vote. Because if you flip this Congress and Senate, you'll see very quickly how much it really matters who's there. Okay? You want to get mad about something? Get mad about that. But damn it, let's put the roast to rest.
5: Say it. I love it.
3: Can you, hey, can you do a part two tomorrow? That's the best thing you ever did on the radio.
0: I definitely can.
3: Ever, not that you have not. That there.
5: Greatness.
3: Man, you got tears in my eyes. Can you do a part two tomorrow? I don't give a damn if you do it every day. It needs to be done.
0: Walk away with that
3: like
0: thought.
3: That.
0: Let's put the roast to rest.
3: Everybody mad about the damn roast, but all of the stuff that you just said, they don't care nothing about it. And man. Boy, that was good right there, boy.
0: Had to get it off my chest.
3: That was fire right there. You know what I'm saying? Millions of dollars on the ballroom. And then all these people that's against Kamala Harris, she tried to tell them. She said she was going to pay off the student loan. Gas prices wouldn't be high because we wouldn't be over here fighting Iran and stuff. And then you
0: give
3: got
0: you $25,000 to put toward a down payment on your first time for first time buyers of a house.
3: Yeah,
0: you know all these things.
4: You know what rent my favorite can,
0: you know,
4: part
0: get,
4: was?
0: Get the rent prices down, get the inflation down, get grocery prices down, all of that.
3: Yeah.
0: Let's get mad about that. We mad about what a comedian said. A comedian that 90% of y'all hadn't even heard of before the roast,
3: right?
0: And won't hear of again because he ain't important.
3: Yeah, and we need to start get ready for these midterm elections that's coming. What are you about to say, Alfreda?
4: I was just gonna say everybody loves.
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29: Hey, good morning, everyone. On this Thursday, we are starting out warm and muggy with temperatures in the low 70s. This afternoon, we'll climb to around 90 for the high, and also with the humidity remaining on the high side, it's going to feel several degrees hotter than that for this afternoon. We'll also be tracking a chance for just a few isolated showers and storms, but any storm will be capable of putting down some heavy rainfall, so that could be a factor for your evening commute, could lead to some ponding of water on those roads. Otherwise, for tonight, we drop back down to around 70. Tomorrow, just a slight chance for a shower storm with mid-80s for highs. I'm meteorologist Sandra Brogan in the WIS Weather Center.
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29: Hey, good morning, everyone. No weather-related concerns as you're heading out the door on this Thursday morning. Warm and muggy to start, and for this afternoon, even hotter than yesterday. We'll climb to around 90 for today's high, and also the humidity is going to remain on the high side. We'll also be tracking a chance for showers and storms, a few isolated showers and storms, but even though we're not going to see as many of those storms as we did earlier this week, those storms will be capable of putting down some heavy downpours, so that could be a factor for your evening commute. I'm meteorologist Sandra Brogan in the WIS Weather Center.

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4: 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This is Neo giving a shout out to Ricky Smiley and the Ricky Smiley Morning Show. 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
5: If you got a motorcycle with speakers on there, turn that shit down. It's summer 2026. We leaving that last summer. I don't want to hear you on the highway playing Gin and Juice by Snoop Dogg loud as hell on your slingshot. Turn that shit down. You got 18, 6x9. You ain't got no bass up in here. All treble. Don't nobody want to hear that this summer. Please turn. We need a sound ordinance for motorcycles with speakers. Your motor already loud as hell. Now you got this loud ass Too Short playing on here. What's my favorite word? Loud as hell. Coming up. Two miles away. All in the grocery store parking lot. Why you driving this to the grocery store? You can't put no 12 pack of pops on no bike to take no barbecue. You can't get no bag of ice on no motorcycle. Why you driving this to the grocery store? Turn that shit down. We don't want to hear all that 6x9.
6: We tired, dog. I swear I'm tired of Alfredas.
7: 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Gayle King is letting it all out, from Oprah to catching her ex cheating. We got the details coming up next on the Ricky Smiley Morning Show.

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1: All right, y'all. Rick is on the morning show. Listen, it is 7 minutes after the hour. Gary is out this morning buying new outfits so he can make more videos. He ran out on last week. But there's so much news going on, and we got the tea party. All right, Alfreda's all. Let's get this thing popping. What's going on with Lil Wayne's love life?
2: Well, Ricky, it looks like Weezy might be getting ready to drop the broom. According to TMZ, he quietly popped the question to a secret girlfriend earlier this year. Now, the mystery fiance is reportedly a woman from Indiana in her 20s. So Lil Wayne is 43. Not really a big deal. However, he does have a daughter who is also in her 20s. So what do you think about there, Ricky? Are there rules to this? Would you date somebody younger than your daughter?
1: You know, when you start getting in them 40s and 30s and all that kind of stuff, and early 40s, early 30s or whatever, and you meet somebody, y'all got good vibe, your daughter just so happened to be that age, but you just can't set the standard if this woman that's good for him and is a soulmate to him just so happened to be the same age as his daughter. Is just something to think about, and something to talk about and have a conversation about. Because a woman his age that's older than his daughter can make him unhappy.
2: Yeah.
1: You know what I'm saying?
2: Yeah.
1: So it's about who bring you happiness and who bring peace to you and peace to your home and peace to your situation.
2: Sure.
1: You know what I'm saying? You just can't measure it with that. That's just my opinion. But because a woman your age or older than you can make you unhappy. I'm not saying that that is good, but he found somebody that make him happy that happens to be in their 20s. Now, I don't know what I'm talking about with nobody in their 20s or whatever, because I'm not going to be listening to Sexy Red and the Miami Girls, whatever.
2: Oh, my gosh. Well, you know, he's previously married to Toya Johnson. He was also engaged twice before, once to Nivea and to model Letitia Thomas. But anyway, congrats to Lil Wayne. A special day. As Gary would say, we're going to keep all parties lifted in prayer.
3: Yes.
1: Absolutely. Congratulations. And our brand.

0: King talking about?
1: Well, child, Gayle King is opening up about those longtime rumors surrounding her friendship with Oprah Winfrey. She says they used to really get under her skin. During a recent interview on the Call Her Daddy podcast, Gayle revealed the speculation about her and Oprah being romantically involved used to bother her for multiple reasons. And here's what she had to say.
2: It used to really bother me. I was recently divorced, and the National Enquirer did a story about that's the reason for the divorce, because they're secretly gay. Number one, if we were gay, we would tell you, because believe me, there's nothing wrong with it. It's just, I prefer a man. So we would tell you. And then I would say to her, you've got to say something on your show, because it's hard enough for me to get a date on a Saturday night, and now people think I'm a lesbian. You've got to say something. And she said, no, we should just leave it be. I said, no, you've got to say something. She said, no, just leave it alone. So, well, that's fine for you to say. You have somebody. I don't. So it used to really bother me. And now I don't care. I've now gotten to the point in my life that very few things get to me. As long as I feel good about what I'm doing, the people I respect and trust are okay with it. Otherwise, you'll drive yourself nuts. So now I really don't care.
3: That's good advice. She is so right.
1: I think we all get to that point where we really don't care. But that's not all, y'all.
0: But one thing.
1: Go ahead.
0: No, I was just going to say one thing about black people. When they don't know your status or know who you're dating or in your business, they just automatically assume that you're gay.
4: That's their go-to.
1: Absolutely.
3: Yeah, it is.
1: Now, Gayle didn't hold back, y'all, when she was asked about her ex-husband cheating, though. She said at first she noticed something was going on about how a friend told her husband, nice shot, while playing tennis. Ooh, and the intimacy in her tone, she said it made the hairs on the back of her neck stand up. Then one day her flight got canceled. And here's what this lady found out.
2: I was in D.C., so, you know, I said, guys, we got to hurry, go. I'd driven myself to the airport, so I didn't even have time to call and say, look, the flight was da-da-da-da-da, I'm coming home. I got to the airport, got in the car, came home. And next thing I know, he comes flying out of the room, and he's got a towel on. He goes, you can't come in. What do you mean I can't come in? Someone's here. I go, someone like who? And I start searching the house because I didn't believe him. I get down, or there she is, cowering behind the door in my towel. I said, I can't believe that you are here and that you are doing this.
5: She was your friend.
2: Yes.
1: Ooh.
4: Oh, man. That's cold. In her house?
3: No, in her towel, in her house. What a
1: thought she was on that flight.
3: Oh,
1: God. That's that flight, baby.
4: That's super disrespectful.
0: Man, you can't get no hotel. You can't get no hotel. Room.
4: Exactly.
1: In her house?
3: Dirty.
1: Just and
3: dirty
1: I know she was paying the bills. Ooh.
3: And you know what? That's why we have to believe
0: her
3: gut.
0: Stand on the porch and then you stand in the slide door and hit. But you have to bring her in the house.
1: Yeah. Wow. Intuition, baby.
3: Intuition. When she said nice shot, she should have been like, what the hell you mean nice shot? She should have stopped it right
1: there. She said the hairs on the back of her neck stood up.
3: Oh, that's her gut told her.
1: Yep, that was it right there.
0: Mm-mm-mm. Yeah, but outside of that man, when the men don't text back, we are reading Ecclesiastes.
3: Oh, okay.
0: We are reading John and Luke. Right. We are reading
4: what was that
0: Bible.
4: First book again?
0: Ecclesiastes.
3: Okay.
4: Can we have a pastor call up?
1: Ecclesiastics, I think.
0: Yeah, that's what we reading. Whenever we ain't texting back.
1: And Deuteronomy.
0: Are we sleep? Are we spending time with the Lord?
1: Yes.
0: Just know that. That's the only man. But
1: y'all
0: other
1: at church,
0: that,
1: right?
0: Yes, sir. We,
3: Bible
0: we
3: study.
0: Our life to God. We follow God, and y'all follow us.
3: Oh, okay.
0: Talk to me, and I'll talk to God.
3: Oh,
0: yeah.
3: All right.
0: Appreciate that, Brandon Alfredo, for holding it down, the Tea Party. Coming up, I got the wake-up calls. Get in. Don't do that. I got the wake-up calls. Get up at 866-9-RICKEY, 866-9-R-I-C-K-E-Y. 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

0: y'all. Okay, look, what? Look. Here's the other part of the cheating story. We were just talking about our producer that the dude took the chick to the train station in the car after Gail caught them cheating. What you want to hear, Brad?
1: Gail must have left. I'd have set both of them towels on fire with their asses in it. Okay? She gonna either walk out, she gonna, she, as a matter of fact, she would have been running out, because you know I'd have had that faux fifth on that. I'd have been like busting the cap. She'd have been running, I'm telling you.
2: Butt naked down the street.
1: Baby. What you mean he took her to the train?
3: They got in the car together?
0: To put her in the car.
1: What's wrong? We need Gail King, if you can hear us, call the show or come talk to us. Because, girl, how did you let him get out the house with her?
0: Right.
3: You care more about her than you.
1: What? You watch them leave? I no. know you didn't. Gail no. must have left. Gail must have been so upset that she left.
3: Had to.
4: Left her.
1: And then
0: if
1: he
0: I
1: took
0: found
1: her.
0: Out he drove off with that woman and she Ooh. Fainted like Whoopi Goldberg yeah. on the Color Purple and Sugar Avery and them left. Boy, y'all caught me with the wake-up call.
2: I know would have let that slide.
0: Oh, my
1: no.
0: God.
1: I know Gail didn't let that slide. I don't know.
0: Hit us up with this wake-up call.
1: Oh, and
0: my God. 8669 Ricky. Oh, he couldn't
3: have. We need more information.
0: We need more information. 8669 Ricky. 8669 RICKEY. 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We're upset. 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
12: A Better Life with Dr. Sanjay Gupta.
13: Breast cancer is the most common cancer among women in the world. And according to a new study out of the University of Washington School of Medicine, an estimated 3.5 million cases a year are expected by 2050. Now, the good news is we've gotten so much better at screening, earlier detection, and cutting-edge treatments in many countries, including here in the United States. But even here in America, Black women have a death rate from breast cancer that is 40% higher than white women, a disparity that exists despite our world-class treatment infrastructure. So what can you do to lower your risk? Eat less red meat? Try your best to manage your blood sugar and your weight? Exercise is really important. Cut back on drinking, quit smoking. And remember this, you should start getting mammograms. At what age? 40. That's when you should start. I'm Dr. Sanjay Gupta, helping you live a better life.
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3: 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I got the

0: calling from Quincy, Florida. I want to wake up all James A. Shape Tigers, the Gadsden County School District, especially the Transportation Department. Wake up, wake up, wake up.
1: Hey, this is Jamila calling from Big Bell Point, and I want to tell the whole world, wake up, wake up, wake up. Let's go have a good day on purpose, y'all.
2: Good morning, good morning, good morning. My name is Sabrina. I'm calling from Tampa, and I would like to wake up my grandson, Demaria Jerome Harvey, Lansdowne School. What's up, what's up, what's up? We love you, Ricky.
3: Love you.
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0: things you need to know. Hey, what up, Jeff?
1: What's up, my dear brother? How are you?
0: Man, I'm good this morning, man. Appreciate you. Always.
1: Are y'all doing good today?
2: Oh, yes, sir.
0: Man, we doing real good.
1: So, man, I wasn't sure, Rick, if I wanted to talk about this or not, because, you know, sometimes stuff is in our timeline and out, and I don't know if it's a distraction or if it's something we need to dive into, but I did want to weigh in on this Kevin Hart piece, and folks, you know, debating whether or not he should apologize for a joke and la, la, la, la, la.
2: Yeah.
1: And I don't know if it was about any of that for me, Rick. I believe in free speech. I believe that comedians are amazing storytellers, and whether we agree with them or not, that there is a role they play. I think for me, it was never about should there have been an apology. I thought the joke was inappropriate. I didn't think it had a place there. But from a Kevin Hart perspective, what it made me think about was, when we call ourselves bosses and when we go into a place of ownership and control, do we or do we not have a responsibility for those things to be reflections of our values and what we care about? And so it made me think, and you could tell me as a comedian what you think, but I think I was more disappointed. Because I don't think that Kev knew who he invited. I don't know if he should have chastised him or stopped the show. But I think that there's plenty of opportunity to say, hey, you know what? Some things are jokes and some things are not jokes. And that's off limits for my roast. It ain't. And then keep it moving. I think that every other group of people is firm on what their values are, what you can do and what you can't do. And when we often reduce in real time our values in the name of a production or in the name of other people's comfort, it tells people what they can do to us. And it tells people that it's okay to do this to us when it's not okay to do it to anybody else. And so my hope is that as all of us have greater opportunity and increase in ownership and increase in control, that we don't just increase our money and we don't just increase our exposure and we don't just increase our outreach, but our values are empowered by that ownership, by that control. And I think that was what was so disappointing to me, was that the level of power and relationship that Kev has with Netflix and the ownership and expansion that I see him doing in so many places, which I'm inspired by. I wish it had the same level of gangster with values to communicate to the world what is acceptable and what's not acceptable in real time. And I think, you know, not being Kev and not having that opportunity and not having those relationships, that you don't have to disrupt something in order to stand 10 toes down on what your values are in a way that lets everybody know what you accept and what you don't accept in real time. And so that's what I hoped. Yeah. And more than Kev, because I don't think this is just about Kev. I think it's about all of us as we increase power and ownership to make sure that our values are so ever present that nobody's ever confused about what the hell you can and cannot do when you show up on our stuff. And that's what was disappointing to me.
0: I wish you would have heard Special K's segment this morning. He hit a home run this morning. I'm going to play it again tomorrow or later on today. Special K, how did you preface it? Could you preface that for Jeff with what you did this morning?
2: Yeah,
0: earlier?
2: I kind of encapsulated it and put the roast to rest. And basically, the message I was trying to send was, as much as we invested ourselves emotionally in responding and reacting to what was said, I feel like there's way more important people and institutions that we need to invest that energy in that have a real impact on our day-to-day life than a mediocre, mildly funny comedian from YouTube.
0: I'm going to play that again, Jeff, for you later on in the show.
1: Well, I'm sorry you put it to bed, Kay, and I woke it back up.
0: No, it's good. Jeff, let everybody know how you can be reached.
2: It's a conversation.
1: Y'all hit me at Jeff's Nation. Love y'all. Have a fantastic
0: Thursday.
1: Love you,
0: dog.
2: Yes, sir.
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16: A Better Life with Dr. Sanjay Gupta.
17: Breast cancer is the most common cancer among women in the world. And according to a new study out of the University of Washington School of Medicine, an estimated 3.5 million cases a year are expected by 2050. Now, the good news is we've gotten so much better at screening, earlier detection, and cutting-edge treatments in many countries, including here in the United States. But even here in America, black women have a death rate from breast cancer that is 40% higher than white women, a disparity that exists despite our world-class treatment infrastructure. 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And remember this, you should start getting mammograms. At what age? 40. That's when you should start. I'm Dr. Sanjay Gupta, helping you live a better life.
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8: All right, y'all checking them off. Mix going down with y'all lying on the ones and twos. Rick's on the morning show. Let's get it.

0: but John ain't on the ones to use.
1: Hey, what up, John?
2: I'm good, but you don't know this other week, the whole city up, man. And of course, hit me up on the gram at J-A-H Lion Sound.
0: J-A-H Lion Sound. Appreciate you, big dog.
2: My pleasure, man. You don't know.
0: All right, Black Tony, what's up, man? Where you at, bro? You know what the day is, don't
3: I'm trying to come over there, but I might not make it in the morning because I got other obligations in the morning.
0: You gotta stop calling in every day, bro. You need to
3: I'm not trying to call in because I'm not trying to be at work. I'm trying to call in because you know
0: when
3: I got another...
0: When last time you came to work?
3: It was a minute. It been a minute. I'm not gonna lie. It been a minute. Shawty. It probably been since last year. But that's not the part that's needed here nor there. I'm dealing with something right now. That's way more important than your little funky radio show, Shawty. This what I'm trying to tell
0: all
3: you.
0: Right.
3: I'm
0: they
3: trying to
0: let
3: help
0: you go, man.
3: Shawty, them folks ain't gonna let me go because they told me I could be on a leave or else while I'm trying to deal with it, kind of like a law firm thing. Now, you know, Shawty, for the folks who don't know, I started another business, kind of like a law firm, and I'm helping folks in the community with almost like a legal service. Can y'all put one of my commercials on there, please?
4: So, I know you don't want to hear this, but you go to jail. You ain't got no money. You need representation.
5: Hey, mama, get me up out of here. 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
4: I know who you can call. 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
3: I got a whole situation going on.
4: They don't have no degrees, but they can get you out of trouble. 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
5: Yeah, don't worry about that, bro. We gonna take care of that. Hey, but you got that money, though?
4: They ain't win the case yet, but yours might be the one. Call Black Tony, kind of like a law firm. 1-888, not legal. That's 888, not legal.
3: Now listen, Rick. Listen. Now, kind of like a law firm, we taking off right now. I got my phone line back up at the office. I got my office back straight. And listen, I'm trying to help somebody this morning. This man came in my office, and he is distraught right now. You hear that man crying right now?
0: Yeah.
3: That's a grown man crying right now.
0: Yeah.
3: Because he is distraught.
0: Yeah.
3: And he told me what happened. I'm going to tell you what happened right now. This man came in.
0: Yeah.
3: This man came in. His name Eddie. That's all I'm going to say. I'm not going to say his last name because I got to legal protect him. And he from Memphis. He got a curl kit put in on Friday.
0: A what?
3: A curl kit, Sean, on his hair.
0: Yeah.
3: And he went to the salon.
0: Uh-huh.
3: And the curl kit came out bad.
0: Yeah.
3: Because if you look at his hair, the top front part curling. But then the other half of the front is laying straight.
0: Yeah.
3: And then on the back side, part of it is nappy. But then on the other back side, it's a little wavy.
0: Yeah.
3: Now, this man, he got four different hair looks on his head. And he folded had sang in the choir on Sunday at the church.
0: Yeah.
3: But he couldn't sing the lead song because he couldn't go up there with his hair like that.
0: Right.
3: And he got so scratched out, and then they had to change around the whole church program. Because he sang in the Jubilee choir, but they had to let the youth choir sing. But don't nobody like the youth choir, because they be messing up their song.
0: Right.
3: So they had to change the whole church program around.
0: Uh-huh.
3: Okay? Because he couldn't do it.
0: He crying hard in the background.
3: Yeah, he really upset, because he really wanted to sing. And he can't even go back to work. He work at the DMV. And at the DMV, you can't wear no hat or no hair net. So you got to, he can't be giving up people DMV information and his hair half is curly and nappy and straight and wavy. Straight.
0: Yeah.
3: So he's suing this vote for $13 million. That's what we asking for, $13 million from the health salon.
0: Yeah.
3: They use the wrong kind of neutralizer shampoo. They use baby shampoo on there. You can't rinse out curb elastin with baby shampoo.
0: And let me hear him cry. Is he crying? Let me hear.
3: Eddie, it's going to be all right. I'm going to get you straight. Eddie, relax. Eddie, please. I'm sorry. I didn't mean to say relax. I said relax, and that got him. No, Lord, I didn't mean to say relax. Rick, let me just call you back. Shawty. I promise I'll be there tomorrow. Right, I promise I'll be there. I promise.
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9: A Better Life with Dr. Sanjay Gupta.
10: Breast cancer is the most common cancer among women in the world. And according to a new study out of the University of Washington School of Medicine, an estimated 3.5 million cases a year are expected by 2050. Now, the good news is we've gotten so much better at screening, earlier detection, and cutting-edge treatments in many countries, including here in the United States. But even here in America, Black women have a death rate from breast cancer that is 40% higher than white women, a disparity that exists despite our world-class treatment infrastructure. So what can you do to lower your risk? 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And remember this, you should start getting mammograms. At what age? 40. That's when you should start. I'm Dr. Sanjay Gupta, helping you live a better life.
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20: Good morning, everyone. On this Thursday, it's a warm and muggy start, and it's going to be hot and humid for this afternoon. We'll see more sunshine in today's forecast. Still some clouds out there mixed in with the sunshine. All in all, partly to mostly cloudy skies expected for today, with highs around 90. Now, those highs will feel more like low to mid-90s because of the high humidity. We'll also be tracking that chance for a few isolated showers and storms. While those storms will be few and far between, any storm will be capable of putting down a heavy downpour. I'm meteorologist Sandra Brogan. Second and the WIS Weather Center.
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20: Hey, good morning, everyone. On this Thursday, no weather-related concerns as you're hitting the roadways. We are going to see temperatures today climbing higher than they did yesterday. We'll make it up to around 90 for today's high. And it's also going to feel hotter than that because of that humidity sticking around. So hopefully the AC in your car is working just fine. We will see a chance for just isolated showers and storms to develop this afternoon. Even though those storms will be few and far between, like yesterday, they'll be capable of heavy downpours. I'm meteorologist Sandra Brogan in the WIS Weather Center.
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1: All right, Rich Mountain Morning Show. Hey, Gary is out this morning, but hey, this is so much news going on, and we got the tea party. All right, Alfreda's, what's Dame Dash talking about?
2: Well, Ricky, he is sharing new details, actually, about how his relationship with Aaliyah started, including why he believes Jay-Z was trying to, you know, get on her radar. He was on a recent episode of the Jason Lee Show, and Dash said Aaliyah had so many other admirers before they became romantically involved.
3: I fell in love with her by accident.
4: How did you two even connect? Because you're very different.
3: So many people have portrayed themselves as real. And when she got with one, she just, you know, a lot of people abuse her. That's another thing. I'm like, man, she was a kid.
4: Mm-hmm. She was a woman when she was with you.
3: Absolutely.
4: Yeah.
3: But she was a kid when they destroyed her.
4: Mm-hmm.
3: And a grown man was, you know, doing all type of fouls as a child.
4: Mm-hmm.
3: And when she finally got happy, she died.
4: Mm-hmm. We saw y'all as, like, on the way to getting married.
3: We were.
4: Yeah.
3: Like, and only because of our, we didn't want to love each other that much. Mm-hmm. We just loved each other so much because we were so on the same sheet of paper.
2: Wow. Dash went on to say that an all-white party hosted by Diddy on July 4th, back in 2000, was the moment that changed everything.
3: Mm. Jay was trying to get at her. I was trying to get at her. So me and Jay, we were both throwing in our bid.
4: Wait, but did you both know you were putting your bid in?
3: Yeah.
4: Okay.
3: Hell yeah. But it wasn't like, until someone scores, it's on. You know
4: yeah.
3: how it is.
4: Yeah.
3: That night at Puff's party, we left early.
4: Mm-hmm.
3: And, you know, we did what happened. And I remember going down the steps and telling Jay, and it wasn't the usual reaction. Like, oh, okay, it was like, you know, this is going to be bad for me.
2: Mm.
5: Wait a minute. Who said it's going to be bad for me?
6: Jay-Z.
2: Oh, Jay-Z said that. Okay.
6: Yeah, so he was saying that at the party, they were both trying to get with Aaliyah, and there were pictures of Jay-Z and Aaliyah at the party, and then Dame said that he's the one that actually went home with Aaliyah, and then that's when Jay-Z got mad at him.
2: Oh, I see. Huh.
5: Oh, my
2: Interesting.
5: God.
2: Interesting.
6: It's a really good interview.
2: Interesting. I need to check that out.
5: Yeah, I need to check that out.
7: Aaliyah's not here to speak for herself, you know?
5: Yeah.
2: So yeah.
7: I kind of just, I hate it. I hate it all. Just yeah. That's just my personal, like.
5: It'd be some stuff we just don't need to know.
7: I absolutely agree.
5: Yeah, but everybody got podcasts and they telling it all. And Brett, you got some stuff going on with Young Miami?
7: I do. Now, she was asked how much money she ever had received from a man or how much somebody had spent on her at one time. And listen to what she had to say.
8: Okay, so what's the most you done got?
7: Young Miami.
5: Wait, she said how much?
9: $2.3 million.
2: Oh my god.
9: $2.3 million that she got from somebody at one time.
5: $2.3 million on what? He spent that on
2: Please
5: what?
2: Please stop. Please stop.
7: Maybe he bought some cars and some houses.
2: Really?
7: I mean, it's possible.
5: $2.4 million cat. Man,
2: like, what could you buy?
7: I don't think she lied.
5: I believe her, but
2: like, a boat, a house, like just, what?
5: It
2: was
5: might
2: it?
5: Be a boat and house, but not no damn.
7: She could have got a bunch of Birkins.
9: No.
7: She got a whole bunch of stuff, probably.
9: No, what he could have got? That's what I'm thinking about.
7: Well,
9: you know how much property you could buy with $2.3 million instead of
5: something. That man was fine. That thing.
7: She also claimed that she gets called a bird brain because she says.

0: She never wants to get married. She expressed to men she's so bad and spoke about how expensive it is to get divorced.
1: Oh, man, that's crazy. And that's a lot of money, Alfreda. So I appreciate that, Brent. Now, Alfreda, what did Vivica Fox say about Morris Chestnut?
2: Well, she was recently asked to rank her best on-screen kisses, and without hesitation, she was like, listen, it's Morris Chestnut. He's number one. Morris Chestnut.
0: Chestnut.
2: She's like,
0: let me find out. Morris Chestnut ain't got no chest.
2: Right.
0: Chestnut.
2: Chestnut. She said he's number one. She called him chocolate himself while reminiscing about their chemistry in the classic film Two Can Play That Game, and he wasn't the only actor that she, you know, said was great. She also shouted out Lorenz Tate, saying their scenes together in Why Do Fools Fall in Love were so believable, she almost forgot cameras were rolling. But despite the chemistry, Vivica says she has one major rule in Hollywood. Don't date your co-stars. During the interview, she joked about keeping business and romance separate, repeating an old saying about not mixing work and personal life. What y'all say about that?
0: That's true.
1: You know,
0: that's true, except for y'all that done did it already.
2: Oh, not me. Never. Never that. Never.
1: Yeah.
2: You don't eat where you sleep or sleep where you eat.
0: Right.
2: You know what? She's in a new movie. Vivica Fox is in a new movie. God is in the title. That's all I remember. She is so good in it. She plays like a burn victim. She's so good in it. It's an independent.
0: It looked weird
2: it's
0: to me.
2: So, it is weird. It is weird, but it's so good.
0: I want to see them.
2: No, it's good. You got to see it. It's good. Okay. It's really good. Sorry, I don't remember the name of it.
1: Hey, appreciate y'all. 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

0: that we have coming up. Your favorite morning show is going to be there. We're going to have a great time. Coming up in what's trending, a woman is going viral for getting stood up after her date canceled for NBA playoff tickets to Madison Square Garden. So this morning, we want to know what y'all think. Would you forgive somebody for canceling on you to attend a once-in-a-lifetime event? Or, you know, end with something that you skip the date and relationship, you know, skip the date or relationship for that you felt was totally worth it. We want to argue about that this morning. Hit us up. We just want to know your opinions. 866-9-RICKEY, 866-9-R-I-C-K-E-Y. 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
21: A Better Life with Dr. Sanjay Gupta.
22: Breast cancer is the most common cancer among women in the world. And according to a new study out of the University of Washington School of Medicine, an estimated 3.5 million cases a year are expected by 2050. Now, the good news is we've gotten so much better at screening, earlier detection, and cutting-edge treatments in many countries, including here in the United States. But even here in America, Black women have a death rate from breast cancer that is 40% higher than white women, a disparity that exists despite our world-class treatment infrastructure. So what can you do to lower your risk? 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And remember this, you should start getting mammograms. At what age? 40. That's when you should start. I'm Dr. Sanjay Gupta, helping you live a better life.
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0: We're wishing you a happy birthday. And on the clock, we say happy birthday to June Smith, Jeffrey Salter, Brenda Roberts, Vincent Ferguson, Teresita Tendell on the birthday club. Robert Cherry Sr., happy birthday, my man. And happy birthday, happy anniversary to you if you're celebrating today. We wish you a happy one on this 28th day of May. Gemini in the house. And if you're celebrating in the next couple of days, give us a call at least 2 days in advance. 803-695-5477. 695-KISS. 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
10: All right, 24 minutes after the hour, y'all. Listen now. Y'all know that dating is rough these days, and being stood up is probably one of the worst parts of dating, and you really can't predict if and when it may happen. But has that ever happened to you? Have you ever got dressed all up just to get stood up?
11: Man, listen.
10: So a New Jersey woman is going viral after revealing that she allegedly, stood up at the last minute, was stood up at the last minute when the man that she was supposed to meet got unexpected tickets to attend the New York Knicks playoff game and decided to attend. Listen at what she said.
12: On the way to the date, he's telling me that he can't come because he got invited last minute tickets to the Knicks game because it's playoff season. I'm already here at the restaurant. What do you mean you're not coming? Because Knicks? I'm so confused. I'm so confused right now. So you standing me up. You're standing me up for the Knicks.
13: Man, she was already at the restaurant.
7: Yes. Now,
11: wow.
7: Y'all know usually the internet is divided, but surprisingly, they mostly sided with the man, pointing out that once-in-a-lifetime or last-minute playoff tickets take precedence. But still, others defended her frustration over being ditched at the last time. But honorable mention, the man did apologize. He asked to reschedule and offered to pay for her drink. But she was like, no thanks.
11: I don't blame her.
10: So this morning, we want to know, what do y'all think? Would you forgive somebody for canceling on you to attend a once-in-a-lifetime event? What are your thoughts on that, Rock T?
13: Man, let me tell you something. If she was already at the restaurant, he should have took his butt on there and met. And then said, hey, I just got tickets to the Knicks game. Once in a lifetime chance. I always wanted to go to a playoff game. Can we take a rain check? I'll take care of your bill. Everything is cool. But for just leaving them hanging, nah, I can't do that, man.
10: So he didn't. Wait a minute.
13: She was at the restaurant. She was already there waiting on him. And on his way to meet her, he obviously got a message saying, hey, I got some tickets for you if you want to come to the game. So he went to the game and texted her, said, I ain't going to be there.
10: Wait, I'm confused. Wait a minute, say that again.
11: He left her hanging.
7: He left her at the restaurant.
10: But he went to the game?
7: He went to the game.
11: Yeah, he went. He got tickets unexpectedly.
14: He just didn't like her.
7: No, you guys.
14: And that was really
11: so
14: rude.
11: Surprised.
14: So
11: did he get, it, but he might have basketball.
10: Did he get a ticket or he got tickets?
7: I must have just gotten one.
13: Yeah, his homie probably hit him up saying, hey, man, I got an extra ticket for you if you want to come.
7: I'm really surprised y'all are siding with her.
13: I'm not. No.
10: But this she does thought tickets. That she was going to the game.
11: It's two tickets. No, she just. I think she was just waiting to go to dinner.
1: But either way it goes, as a grown man, that's really rude to do that. To have somebody show up and you don't say nothing. You just leave him hanging. That's just.
7: I would not have a
1: problem. That's bad etiquette.
11: Right. Listen. But he said tickets. And what if it was a playoff game?
10: I wouldn't care if it's a playoff game or once in a lifetime event or whatever. That's very rude and disrespectful for him to leave her sitting there beautiful at the table waiting for him to have a conversation and have dinner and drinks with.
7: Y'all tripping. I would have been like, yes, go to the game. Have fun. Like, that's right. I would have been like, dude, go. Have fun. I'll see you tomorrow.
10: If I like you like that, damn that game.
1: Yeah.
11: You know but that's because that's just you. You could go to any game
1: okay,
11: you want
1: to
11: go
1: to. Okay, but we got daughter. If that happened to my daughter, I would tell her to block his number. Don't let him call you and talk about making up deuces.
13: Yep. Block it.
10: Absolutely. That's what I would tell my daughter. Or whatever. You can't choose the game over it.
7: But it's what about if it's
10: she's a once in a lifetime event. What would you think? If the game is a once in a lifetime, she's a once in a lifetime.
13: Obviously not.
10: She's a whole. Well, that's the whole purpose of getting to know her. Wow. Can't start it off like you got to prioritize. Now.
1: But how do y'all not see how rude that is?
11: He should have called her and he should have invited her because it says unexpected tickets. So he got two, but he probably couldn't take her to the game because ain't no telling what he was doing in his life anyway with somebody else.
7: I'm saying it's bad etiquette, but I would have been like, go ahead, go.
10: Would you have talked to him after that?
7: I mean, I live, I understand, sports, it's a once in a lifetime. I would have been like, dude, go have fun. But I'm easy.
11: And you don't get a chance to go to the play.
1: Yeah, but if he told you that before you went to the restaurant, that's different. But you're literally sitting there at the table. No, there's no.
7: But sometimes you just get your boys like, hey, my girl couldn't show. You want to go to the game? I would not expect him to. I mean, we're at a restaurant. That's not so special. You know what I mean? We can go to a restaurant tomorrow, but the game is tonight.
10: I understand that. But me, I'm just real sensitive as to how what she went put into preparation to do her hair, makeup, get there and ready to see you, ready to have a conversation with you, and ready to have dinner with you. You know, I'm just saying.
13: It's called being a
10: gentleman. Damn that damn game. I wouldn't give a damn if Michael Jordan came back. If she's sitting at a restaurant, even if she ain't got no neck.
7: Wait a minute.
10: But I invited her to the restaurant. I just have to sit there. We'll sit at the bar and watch the game. That's
7: what
10: different.
7: Did you?
10: That's different.
7: What happened here?
10: That's different.
7: Now, Brad, I can't believe you let him pull you in.
11: Brad,
7: I cannot.
11: Hook, line, and sinker.
7: Wow.
2: Right over there with a medicine right now.
10: That's different right there now.
7: What just happened?
2: Brad got that medicine
10: different.
2: In her.
10: You don't need no name to help deep.
7: Okay, we want to know what y'all think.
10: Yeah, go ahead.
7: Would you forgive somebody for canceling on you to attend a once in a lifetime event? We talking about being stood up. Hey, would you forgive somebody? We want to know. Call us now. 8669 Ricky. Hit us up. 8669-RICKEY. We're talking about it next on the Ricky Smiley Morning Show. Oh, we got callers.
10: We got calls.
7: Hello.
10: Come on.
14: My name is Jamie. I'm calling from Charlotte, North Carolina, here East Side. And yes, I would forgive him. I'd be selfish if I didn't want someone to go to a game that only happens once in a decade, particularly because the Knicks haven't been to the playoffs in a minute. But I've canceled for less. I've canceled to stay home with my mom. I've canceled just to cancel. So canceling for a sports event like that, I'd forgive him.
15: Helen calling from Canton, Ohio, and I would not pay for someone to go to the NBA game because those tickets are very high. So it's either me or them, so it's going to be me if I catch you on the rebound.
16: This is Cooper from Indianapolis. First, I would ask if you had an extra ticket, and if not, you better go ahead and go.
7: Right.
17: We're calling out of Baton Rouge, Louisiana. I got me and my partner, Ringo. Look, if she would have had that five, you wouldn't have got skipped, so tell Ricky that. Uh-huh. But now, I never canceled on the lady before, but if she had that fire, she wouldn't have got skipped. He wouldn't have rescheduled on it.
18: Hi, I'm Vincent Jeter, calling from Sparkle City, Greenville. I don't know if it was something that big and if she was noticed, that's one thing. If he just dumped her for that, I don't think that's a good idea. But I think I would explain it. The person should probably understand a one-time thing. So I think I would have gone, but I would have at least reached out to explain it to her and tried to make it up for her later also.
10: Yeah, maybe. Now I'm just saying, you know, have flowers sent to the restaurant, or just going out of your way, have somebody to go there and sing. Get it's always a dude that look like Tyrese that live in Chicago or live in New York. Dude, that sing.
11: Lady.
10: Yeah, you let him go over there and sing, take flowers, pay for the dinner. Yes.
11: That's what he tried to do. He tried to pay for the drink. He tried to pay for
7: the
11: stuff.
7: Yeah, but that's just the drink. He needed to do a little more than that.
10: Yeah, and then it all depends on her temperament.
11: Mm.
10: Not temperament. Mm. You know, is she hot? Is she cold? Is she medium? Feel her out. You know, if she's saying, hey, I think you should go. I'll wait for you here, or I'll be over here at the club, you meet me over here for Starbucks afterwards. Or whatever, but now that don't mean that whatever her temperament is, that don't mean that she's a bad person.
11: That would make him like her even more, I think.
10: Absolutely.
1: Exactly. But you got to do something nice for her as a real man.
11: Yeah.
1: Like, I'm going to send you a $200 or $300 something.
11: Yeah.
1: Buy you a new outfit and we'll go out tomorrow.
11: Well, let me send you
1: a Uber Black. For a regular woman. I ain't talking about
10: this Uber Black thing to take you to Fleming's. Go to
11: Come on, Uber Black. Absolutely. Yes.
10: Uber Black. Not regular Uber. Uber Black.
11: Not the economy or the XL. Right. Let's go.
10: Right. Mm-hmm. Let's get in that and you go to Fleming's and you get whatever you want or whatever. And then when you come back, you go to Publix and run in there and get them flowers. Take the tag off.
11: Come on.
10: Take the tag off. Yeah. Take the flowers out the plastic and now walk in there after the game with flowers. You can go to Publix and get the flowers.
11: You got to do Buckhead floors. Come on.
10: But they close.
11: They close. Them flowers are too small. You got to find another place.
10: But anything.
11: Fresh Market or Sprouts. But something big and pretty.
10: You can get that tomorrow.
11: But they can't be cheap flowers. If they're cheap flowers, that means you cheap.
10: Okay. Look. Y'all, all them damn cheap ass flowers that be on top of them caskets at these funerals. Come on now.
1: Go ahead and go to the graveyard.
10: Absolutely. Absolutely. All right, hit us up. 866-9-ICK.
11: You lost me.
10: 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Wait a minute. We're going to argue about that later. 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
33: Have you ever noticed that you mostly breathe through one nostril at a time? Even when you're not sick, even when your allergies aren't bothering you. the body actually switches the dominant nostril as frequently as every 2 hours while we're awake. That's according to Adam Taylor, an anatomy professor at Lancaster University in the UK. This alternating cycle is automatic. It's regulated subconsciously by the hypothalamus in the brain, he said. Your body does this to give each nostril a chance to rest and repair, so they don't get too dried out, which could make it easier for pathogens and inflammation to cause damage. Now, Taylor also said, studies suggest the left nostril may be more dominant, and when the right nostril is dominant, the body is in a more alert or even stressed state. Who knew? Pretty fascinating stuff. I'm Dr. Sanjay Gupta, helping you live a better life.
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1: Well, Ricky, a woman is going viral. She got stood up after a date and got canceled up for an NBA playoff tickets to Madison Square Garden. 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And what's something you skipped a date or a relationship for that you felt like was totally worth it? 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

0: That's what I'm talking about, y'all. All right, y'all, Rick's Modern Morning Show. Listen, man, y'all need to get out. It's 866-9-R-I-C-K-E-Y. A woman is going viral for getting stood up after her date canceled for NBA playoff tickets to Madison Square Garden. So we want to know, would you forgive somebody for canceling on you to attend a once-in-a-lifetime event? You know, and, you know, what's something that you would skip the date or a relationship for, you know, that you felt that was totally worth it? Or whatever. I feel like it ain't nothing worth it. Don't stand nobody up or whatever. You know what I'm saying? We're talking about that. 866-9-RICKY. 866-9-R-I-C-K-E-Y. Let's go to the phones. Good morning.
1: I am calling from Miami, and I would say yes, I would forgive him, but he would have to make it up to me.
2: This is Amber calling from Dallas, and I would forgive somebody if it was like a once-in-a-lifetime event. I skipped out on a date once to go to a concert, to a Jamie Foxx and Fantasia concert. Like, I totally ghosted somebody.
3: Actually, he better be lucky I didn't get a call about tickets. These games have been astronomical, but I will forgive him. He would have to make it up, definitely.
4: Okay, I'm Antoinette out of St. Louis, Missouri, and I'm going to say he's not completely in the wrong, but what he could have done is just arrive to the game a little late, show up at the restaurant, explain the situation, have a quick appetizer, a drink with her, and send her on her way, give her some money, and then he heads to the game. Miss the first or second quarter. What's the big deal? You're still there. Get the best of both worlds, right?
5: My name is Terry. I'm calling from Charlotte, North Carolina. Baby girl just had to wait. I would call and tell her, say, listen, my nose is bleeding. I sometimes have that. And I'm going to go home and chill. And I apologize. I'm sorry. But I got to go to Jalen Brunson and the Knicks.
0: Man, you can't lie, man. Don't do that, man. Bro, don't call up here and encourage the people to lie. They already be saying we be lying, man. Don't do that, man.
6: And then pictures of you on the internet at the game show up. Yeah. No, don't do that.
0: No, bro, don't do that. You gonna mess it up, get the relationship off to a bad start. But, man, if she fine and you've been working your ass off to get her and you finally get her and she just bad and you thinking about, like, love at first sight, marriage type of chick, with hazel, and she got some little hazel eyes and beautiful and woman of your dreams, man, I'm gonna have to skip that game. But you just can't, if you feel like this the woman you want, or, you know, or this is somebody we going out to dinner with, it just depends on how you feel about the person.
7: Now, what if her breath stank, dog?
0: That's why we're going to the game. Going to the game. Damn, NBA playoffs.
6: No.
0: Whatever. Oh, breath bad. You, wait a minute. Rock.
8: Yeah, no.
0: What if a breath stank on FaceTime?
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19: A Better Life with Dr. Sanjay Gupta.
20: We've talked a lot about measles over the past year, but mumps has largely flown under the radar, even though it's been making a bit of a comeback as well. That's because fewer people are getting the MMR vaccine, which stands for measles, mumps, and rubella. The vaccine's been around for decades. It is effective. It is safe. What makes mumps outbreaks difficult to contain is that symptoms usually don't appear for 2 to 3 weeks after someone's been exposed. And that can make it hard to pin down where that exposure took place. And someone who is infected can transmit the virus to someone else before they are symptomatic. If you get sick, which could manifest like a run-of-the-mill respiratory virus or the telltale swelling of your cheeks and jaw, all you can really do at that point is to treat the symptoms and also isolate yourself so you don't infect anyone else. I'm Dr. Sanjay Gupta, helping you live a better life.
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26: Hey, good morning, everyone. On this Thursday, we'll see more sunshine compared to yesterday, partly to mostly cloudy skies throughout the balance of the day. And temperatures today climbing a little higher. We should make it to around 90, but it's actually going to feel a little more like low to mid-90s because of the humidity. We'll have that chance for a few isolated storms for this afternoon, most of us staying dry, but any storm will be capable of a heavy downpour. That rain chance may last a little past sunset before tapering off by around midnight. But again, most of us staying dry for this evening, but some of those showers and storms will have some moderate to heavy rain. I'm meteorologist Sandra Brogan in the WIS Weather Center.
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26: Hey, good morning, everyone. You may get to use your sunglasses today. We are seeing more sunshine compared to yesterday. All in all, partly to mostly cloudy skies for today, and temperatures warming to around 90 for the high, but may feel more like low to mid-90s because of the humidity. A few storms possible for this afternoon. Most of us staying dry, but any storm will be capable of a heavy downpour. Showers and storms may be in time for your evening commute, so be aware any downpour could lead to some ponding of water on those roads. I'm meteorologist Sandra Brogan in the WIS Weather Center.

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1: You liar! I believe him, yo. I don't know why, but I do.
2: I'm Rich Mind in the morning. Tell us, Special K, got news you can't use. What up, K?
3: All right, so this morning, man, twice a year, I got to get it off my chest. One time it was Unwelcome to Atlanta. Today, I want to finally put this roast to rest. We talked about it yesterday. I got to get it off my chest today. Super Dave, give me some appropriate music so we can once and for all, hopefully, put this roast to rest. Can I go? All right, so if you want to be mad about something, okay, don't waste your time, energy, and emotional capital about the George Floyd joke or the Cheryl Underwood jokes at the Kevin Hart roast by a white boy that probably is racist. But here's a newsflash. Almost 80 million voters in America chose Donald Trump's racist, ignorant, criminal ass over the highly qualified half-black woman in 2024. Now, how about this? In America in 2026, if you see 100 random white people together, 50 of them are definitely racist, another 30 at least semi-racist, and the remaining 20 are probably cool, but even 10 of them would have a problem with one of their kids dating a black person. But you know what? That's America. There's nothing Kevin Hart could do or say that's going to make them goofy white boys any more or any less racist today than they were the day before or the day after, so let's just let it go. Now, accept the fact that we're not going to change the fully racist DNA of this country by getting an insincere apology from a semi-famous, ultimately unimportant, mildly funny, mediocre white YouTube comedian. Put the roast to rest. Nothing anybody at that roast could say or did say is going to have any effect on your day-to-day life whatsoever, especially not in the way the results of this midterm election is going to. Because if that roast got you mad, you definitely ain't ready for what Donald Trump and the Republican Party got for you if they hold on to power after November. So,
2: you better tell it.
3: Get out your feelings about it and get mad about things that really matter.
2: You better
3: Let's put the roast to rest.
2: You better
3: get mad. Get mad about the racist policy set in motion that all these southern states that make billions of dollars off the talent of black athletes but are trying to actively take away black representation in the state houses and in Congress, okay? Right. Get mad about the racism behind the Trump administration cutting safety net programs put in place to help people that look like us in order to give away billions of dollars in top 1% tax cuts and free money to people that don't need it but just don't want you to have it. Put the roast to rest. Get mad enough to go out and vote. All these people that are protecting the insane clown posse that's running the White House that has gas prices damn near $5 a gallon because of a pointless, unnecessary war that didn't have to take place. Get mad about almost $2 billion of your money going out as reparations for the white folks that attacked the Capitol on January 6th. You want to get mad? Get mad about how high your rent is, your groceries, your health insurance. Get mad about them student loans that was going to get paid off but won't never get paid off. Mm. Get mad enough to vote for the people that actually give a damn to try and do something about it. Put the roast to rest. Get mad about a whole political party doing everything they can, legally and otherwise, to take away your right to vote because whether you want to believe it or not, your vote really matters. And if it didn't, they wouldn't be spending billions of dollars trying to change the system in place that gave you the right to cast the vote. Because if you flip this Congress and Senate, you'll see very quickly how much it really matters who's there. Okay? You want to get mad about something? Get mad about that. But damn it, let's put the roast to rest.
2: Can you do a part two tomorrow? That's the best thing you ever did on the radio.
3: I definitely can.
2: Ever. Not that you have not. That there.
4: Greatness.
2: Man, you got tears in my eyes. Can you do a part two tomorrow? I don't give a damn if you do it every day. It needs to be done.
3: Walk away with that thought. Let's put the roast to rest.
2: About the damn roast, but all of the stuff that you just said, they don't care nothing about. about it. And, man, boy, that was good right there, boy.
3: Had to get it off my chest.
2: That was fire right there. You know what I'm saying? Millions of dollars on the ballroom. And then all these people that's against Kamala Harris, she tried to tell them. She said she was going to pay off the student loan. Gas prices wouldn't be high because we wouldn't be over here fighting Iran and stuff. And then you
3: give you $25,000 to put toward a down payment on your first time for first time buyers of a house.
2: Yeah,
3: you know all these things.
4: You know rent, my favorite
3: you know,
4: part
3: get,
4: was
3: to get the rent prices down, get the inflation down, get grocery prices down, all of that.
2: Yeah,
3: let's get mad about that. We mad about what a comedian said, a comedian that 90% of y'all hadn't even heard of before the roast,
2: right?
3: And won't hear of again because he ain't important.
2: Yeah, and we need to start get ready for these midterm elections that's coming. What are you about to say, Alfredas?
4: I was just going to say.

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16: A Better Life with Dr. Sanjay Gupta.
17: We all know how important it is to stay active as we age, especially as we get older. But I've come to realize that for as good as people are about getting their cardio in, a lot of older folks really don't seem to be doing the recommended amount of strength training or even understand why it's so important. It helps you stay functional and therefore independent for as long as possible. Certified strength and conditioning specialist Dana Santis says a great place to start is not with dumbbells or barbells, but with your body weight, which allows you to build strength while also learning how your body moves and where your limitations exist. It also reduces the risk of overwhelming your connective tissue, which adapts more slowly than muscles as we get older. Once you're comfortable, you can dial up that intensity, but do it slowly, do it carefully. I'm Dr. Sanjay Gupta, helping you live a better life.
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1: All right, 26 minutes out of the hour, y'all. Got your front page right here. Alfredo's, good morning.
2: Good morning, Ricky. It's Thursday, May 28th. Here's what's going on in the news. In a new interview with CBS News, former First Lady Jill Biden says... Well, she's talking about the beginning of the end for former President Joe Biden during that infamous debate with Donald Trump.
10: Dealing with everything we have to do with, look, if we finally beat Medicare.
11: As I watched it, I thought, oh my God, he's having a stroke. And it scared me to death.
2: Biden left the presidential race a month after that debate and endorsed Vice President Kamala Harris as the Democratic nominee. In other news, Trump is still on what's being called his revenge tour. His DOJ is reportedly launching a criminal probe into E. Jean Carroll. Y'all know her because she's the writer who sued Trump and actually won. The investigation is said to focus on whether Carroll committed perjury during testimony tied to her lawsuits. Carroll accused Trump of sexually assaulting her in the 90s, and a jury later found him liable for sexual abuse. Your president. She also won a defamation case after Trump repeatedly denied her claims and attacked her publicly. Trump is appealing the $5 million judgment, but critics say this looks less like justice and more like payback. Are actually pay back in the pay book, especially since the woman who beat him in court is now being investigated by his Justice Department. Speaking of investigations, Ricky, an Alabama probate judge is off the bench after serious allegations led to an official suspension. Yeshiva Blanchard is accused of delaying hearings and allegedly stepping away to walk her dogs while court was in session. Now, the complaint also claims court calendars backed up under her watch, staff dealt with inappropriate comments, and some employees faced retaliation after speaking up. She's suspended while this investigation plays out. Now, this case carries extra attention because Blanchard is a high-profile black female judge in a role historically dominated by white men. And probate judges in Jefferson County oversee major issues like mental health commitments.
1: But it'd be crazy because she's the first black judge to hold that position, and billions of dollars go through that. And let me tell you something now. Now, I'm not saying I don't know nothing about this or whatever, but they be attacking some of our black judges because the Republicans, they be struggling getting elected in Jefferson County, which is majority black. So they be mad when these judges be sitting on the bench and they start going after them for doing some of the same thing that some of the previous people have done when they were sitting on the bench and it wasn't a problem. I'm just saying that to be fair.
2: Yeah. Well, she's dealing with estate. She holds a very powerful post, so a lot of people are not happy about that. And she's,
1: yeah, that
2: as
1: probate,
2: you said, first
1: that
2: people.
1: Probate, that's something. That's where, you know, the estate and all that stuff. Probate judges, that's a powerful bench.
2: Mm-hmm. Well, we're going to keep an eye and see on this and see what happens. For info on these stories and more, go to RickySmileyMorningShow.com. Now, here's what
1: I just
2: say,
1: you know, because they had a good judge, Tracy Todd, sitting on the bench, and they attacked her because she wasn't finna be handing down life sentences and stuff like that. Man, there's a lot of good judges out here that be on the bench doing their job, but then when they don't be doing harsh punishments on black folks or whatever, they get mad and they start reporting them to the bar. It's a lot of they just got to be fair, you know, be fair about it. You know, now we can talk about it one day, but I just wanted to be fair and just tell everybody to take a deep breath and take a look. They be trying to attack black people that be sitting on the judicial, on the bench. Mm-hmm. Just saying.
2: All right, well, this is one to watch, so we'll be watching this one.
3: Rock T, the sports genius, is in the building.
7: NBA Western Conference Finals, Game 6 tonight. Oklahoma City Thunder and the San Antonio Spurs. Thunder's up 3-2. I'm expecting the Thunder to put this series to bed tonight and get on to the house so they can relax and get ready for them Knicks, because it's about to go down, all right? Georgia head football coach Kirby Smart speaking out, man, setting the record straight. He says, listen, if we all can't find rules that everybody plays by, then we, and when he says we, he's talking about the SEC conference, should break away and play by our own rules. So, of course, they're having discussions about the expansion of the college football playoffs, taking it from 12 teams to possibly 16, maybe even 24 teams. Then you got the NIL situation that's still kind of out of control. So for any changes to occur, the Power Four conferences, mainly the SEC, Big Ten, ACC, and the Big 12, must all agree. And Kirby Smart over in the SEC, he over there like, listen, if they can't play, if we gonna do a 24-team college football jump, then we might as well just take our teams and go play,
1: right,
7: and just leave the NCAA, period, and go play our own doggone rules. That's some strong words right there, though. Can you imagine that? Can you imagine if the SEC, the whole conference, said, we don't want to play by the NCAA rules, we're going to go do our own thing?
1: Yeah, that would be something. It'll start a trend.
7: It sure would.
1: Then the Big Ten will start doing it, the Pac-12, and all the...
7: If anybody can do it, the SEC can pull it off.
1: Definitely.
7: I don't think it'll go that far, but we'll see what happens. Follow me on social media at Rock T Holla. Brett got the hot spot right now.
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5: Drop it like it's hot. Drop it like it's hot.
12: So hot
5: and...
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15: It's the B-R-A-T.
7: All right, y'all, it's about that time in the hot spot. What up, Brett?
16: What up, Ricky? Good morning, everybody. I'm your girl, Brett Tatat, and this is the hot spot where we bring you music, movies, and more. So let's get on off into it. Well, y'all, Cardi B is still fighting to collect her multi-million-dollar judgment against blogger Tasha K. And now her legal team is reportedly going after Tasha K's husband, too. Now, we previously reported that Cardi won a major defamation case back in 2022 after accusing Tasha K of spreading false and damaging claims about her online. Now, as a result, the jury awarded her nearly $4 million in damages. However, Tasha K has battled the verdict and has filed bankruptcy, but Cardi still won't her bread. Now, new reports allege that Cardi is now going after Tasha K's husband. She claims that he helped move and hide assets in order to avoid paying the judgment. Allegedly, assets were transferred from one business to another, leaving behind no money available to collect. So Cardi's legal team also claims that newer companies may now have been receiving the revenue connected to Tasha K's online content and businesses. I know one thing, if you owe somebody or this is a lawsuit or whatever, them lawyers is going to come after you and anybody that you close to that they feel like you may be moving your money to. They're going to be on you.
1: I saw them walk up in the church and take somebody's grandmama's dress off. Let that lady sit out there and the rest of the service with a slip on. I said, what the hell is going on?
7: Yeah, they got to get it.
17: They got the slip.
1: They didn't take the hat, but they took the dress, bro.
16: Somebody's dress off.
1: And they got them kitten heels.
17: Oh, no.
16: They took the grandmama's dress
1: and the
16: kitten
1: dress
16: heels.
1: And the kitten heels. And
7: left her with a hat and a slip.
17: Oh, yep. My God.
16: Was that before or after she ran into the drum set?
1: See, y'all going to hell for that. Right, before the pastor took his text. Before the usher sat down, they came in there politely, undressed them, walked out with the dress.
17: Oh, my God. What in the world?
16: If y'all missed any part of the show, make sure you check out the Ricky Smiley Morning Show podcast. Available wherever you get your podcast.
1: You
16: can
1: hit
16: me up on my social media at Social
1: And you know
16: Brett.
1: What? We got a lot of hate mail, and I'm going to...
16: Stop it. Oh, God.
1: No. Not talking about that, but apologize to that pastor that had invited us to the church. Mm-hmm. When his mother had, they didn't know how to work that motorized scooter and ran into those drums.
17: Oh no!
1: And they said that I was not trying to mention that on the air, mm-hmm, to start confusion or whatever. And I didn't make light. I wasn't making light of the lady because I was hoping that the lady didn't get hurt. That was a brand new brand new drum set. They was building the drums cage. So they was doing the drums on the floor right next to the Do This in Remembrance of Me cage.
2: Oh, my gosh.
7: And the new scooter was fully charged.
1: Fully charged because they had charged it up all night. It was brand new. And one of them kids had put it on Rabbit.
7: They put it on Rabbit. Not all the way.
1: What? That's what's really Rabbit. On the setting.
7: Yeah, they got Rabbit and the Turtle.
1: They have Rabbit and Turtle on a motorized scooter setting. Anybody know when to have it?
7: Oh, yeah.
1: And they had put it on there, and when she hit it, it went too fast. She didn't know how to stop.
7: All the way on Rabbit. That thing go about 40 miles.
1: The pastor looked at me. I looked around. Everybody looking at me to see was it okay for them to laugh. And I, with a straight face, and I wasn't trying to bring that up. So I want to apologize to that church. You should. You know what I'm saying? But for me, it was just the way the drummer jumped up.
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34: How often do you stop to wonder whether you should share something that's revealing, maybe even embarrassing, with a partner, a friend, or even your boss? In her new book called Revealing, The Underrated Power of Oversharing, behavioral scientist Leslie John says doing just that can help you deepen relationships that are vital to your life. We need people to trust us in order to get things like love, friendship, and career success. That's what she told us. When you make yourself vulnerable by revealing something sensitive, it does make other people trust you. In turn, when you ask someone to reveal something about themselves, showing that interest will generally lead someone to like you more. Why? Because people like to be asked about themselves, she says. It also signals that they are discriminating and choosy, but in a good way. I'm Dr. Sanjay Gupta, helping you live a better life.

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1: 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Just play the game one way. You hit a ball in the gap, run. 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
1: This is the Daily Play with Joy Taylor. 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Shea and the Thunder took control of the series on Tuesday with a confident Game 5 win. And both teams are battered and bruised. 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
13: How often do you stop to wonder whether you should share something that's revealing? 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
0: Hey, good morning, everyone. On this Thursday, we'll see more sunshine compared to yesterday, partly to mostly cloudy skies throughout the balance of the day. And temperatures today climbing a little higher. We should make it to around 90, but it's actually going to feel a little more like low to mid 90s because of the humidity. We'll have that chance for a few isolated storms for this afternoon. Most of us staying dry, but any storm will be capable of a heavy downpour. That rain chance may last a little past sunset before tapering off by around midnight. But again, most of us staying dry for this evening, but some of those showers and storms will have some moderate to heavy rain. I'm meteorologist Sandra Brogan in the WIS Weather Center.
20: Yes.
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0: Hey, good morning, everyone. You may get to use your sunglasses today. We are seeing more sunshine compared to yesterday. All in all, partly to mostly cloudy skies for today, and temperatures warming to around 90 for the high, but may feel more like low to mid 90s because of the humidity. A few storms possible for this afternoon. Most of us staying dry, but any storm will be capable of a heavy downpour. Showers and storms may be in time for your evening commute, so be aware any downpour could lead to some ponding of water on those roads. I'm meteorologist Sandra Brogan in the WIS Weather Center.
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Forever's a mighty long time. Here we are decades later. The sentiment is still the same. 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
6: How often do you stop to wonder whether you should share something that's revealing, maybe even embarrassing, with a partner, a friend, or even your boss? In her new book called Revealing, The Underrated Power of Oversharing, behavioral scientist Leslie John says doing just that can help you deepen relationships that are vital to your life. We need people to trust us in order to get things like love, friendship, and career success. That's what she told us. When you make yourself vulnerable by revealing something sensitive, it does make other people trust you. In turn, when you ask someone to reveal something about themselves, showing that interest will generally lead someone to like you more. Why? Because people like to be asked about themselves, she says. It also signals that they are discriminating and choosy, but in a good way. I'm Dr. Sanjay Gupta, helping you live a better life.
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0: Good morning, everyone. On this Thursday, we'll see more sunshine compared to yesterday, partly to mostly cloudy skies throughout the balance of the day. And temperatures today climbing a little higher. We should make it to around 90, but it's actually going to feel a little more like low to mid 90s because of the humidity. We'll have that chance for a few isolated storms for this afternoon. Most of us staying dry, but any storm will be capable of a heavy downpour. That rain chance may last a little past sunset before tapering off by around midnight. But again, most of us staying dry for this evening, but some of those showers and storms will have some moderate to heavy rain. I'm meteorologist Sandra Brogan in the WIS Weather Center.
1: 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And now, neither do you. Turn the beat on. 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

Kiss 103.1. We will never forget Whitney Houston. What a voice. From Whitney to Neo. It's called Up, Out, and Gone. This is Kiss 103.1.

Kiss 103.1, Columbia's best mix of R&B. World famous Johnny Green in the air chair, wrapping up another set with Neo, Up, Out, and Gone. Yeah, that's what the graduates are saying. That's what the nursery school kids are saying, because they're going to kindergarten. The kindergartners going to first grade. Graduating from elementary, going to middle.

0: Welcome to the real world. Yeah, from college to job or maybe a little higher education. Yeah, but congratulations going out to all the graduates. Yeah, my baby girl graduated from college a long time ago, but went back to nail school, 3D Nail Academy. Got to give you a shout out, man. Congratulations to all the graduates over there, 3D Nail Academy, and what they do for these ladies becoming nail technicians. Wow. Pretty awesome graduation, too. But congratulations to your grad, and good luck to you in your future endeavors. Good luck to you. More music on the way in your future. Here's what I got for you. Some Brandy. I got Gabrielle Jacoby. I got a keyword where you can win that trip to see TLC, Salt and Pepper, and En Vogue. The tour is on, and you get to see them in the city of your choice. Yeah, we got airfare for two, hotel accommodations, also primo seats at the show, and you get to meet Salt and Pepper. Good luck from KISS.
1: Hello.
0: Hello, is this Jennifer Evans?
1: Yes.
0: Did you enter a contest at a radio station recently?
1: Yes, I did.
0: Yeah. You remember what contest?
1: Spring something.
0: Yeah. You're getting close. You're getting there. Spring Fling Music Festival 2026.
1: Yes. Yeah, absolutely. Yes, I remember now.
0: Yeah. Mobile, Alabama.
1: Mobile, Alabama. Yes.
0: Jennifer.
1: Yes, sir.
0: You're going.
1: I don't believe this. I could not believe this.
0: You are going to Mobile, Alabama for the biggest Southern Soul show in the world.
1: Oh my God. I never won nothing. Oh, my God. Thank you so much.
0: You're welcome. King George, Tucker, Sir Charles Jones, TK Soul, Pokey, and more, over 40 artists are performing.
1: Oh my goodness.
0: Congratulations. 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
12: 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You can even narrate what you're doing step by step to to help them along the way. I'm Dr. Sanjay Gupta, helping you live a better life.
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2: There's so many, but I'll name a few. Beyonce, because obviously she's Beyonce and she, I would just learn so much. Jasmine Sullivan, I just love her voice. I love her runs. Brandy, I mean, Vocal Bible. And honestly, I would love to do something with like the girly girls that I'm around, like Ella. I would love to do something with Summer Walker. Yeah, like do something, I don't know, with the girls, Victoria Monet.

0: 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It's your music plus.
1: 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Coco Jones, Love a Girl. Hope you like that one. World famous Johnny Green in the air chair. Nice to be with you on this Friday Eve, TGIAF day. Thank goodness, it's almost Friday. Hold on tight, we're going to be all right. Hey, got to say hats off to the school districts that are offering summer meals to our children, man. Thank you so much. Our news team. With WIS TV 10, they are partners, and they've got a list of the counties that are offering summer meals. All starts out Calhoun County Public Schools, Sumter School Districts, Lexington Richland School District 5, Lexington School District 3, Lexington School District 2, Richland 2, and Richland 1. So Midland's pretty much covering our children throughout the summers, making sure breakfast and lunch. Yeah. And that might work out pretty well, especially if you're a parent working. And yeah, you know how it goes. Yeah. And those in need. Yeah. Hats off to your school district. Thank you for all you do. And I've got a key word for you if you're trying to see TLC, Salt and Pepper, and En Vogue in the city of your choice. The key word is free. Yes, it's absolutely free. Yes, that's the word you should be texting. 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Okay? Airfare for two, hotel accommodations, primo seat to the show, a chance to meet Salt and Pepper. Oh, man, it's going to be a great one. Good luck to you. 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
13: A better life with Dr. Sanjay Gupta.
14: People have started using AI for all sorts of things, but I cannot think of an area where the stakes are higher than your health. First of all, I'll tell you this. I know doctors who have cracked some seemingly impossible cases with the help of AI, so it can be a powerful tool. But AI can also hallucinate, provide bad advice, and be just as confident when it does that. If you do decide to plug any personal medical information into one of these chatbots, you should know that while the companies that created them have robust privacy protections in place, they are not bound by HIPAA, like your healthcare provider is. Whatever the advice presented to you, take it with a degree of healthy skepticism. Always get a second opinion. And remember, if you ever experience concerning symptoms, skip the AI consult and head straight to the ER. I'm Dr. Sanjay Gupta, helping you live a better life.
15: Good morning, everyone. On this Thursday, we'll see more sunshine compared to yesterday, partly to mostly cloudy skies throughout the balance of the day. And temperatures today climbing a little higher. We should make it to around 90, but it's actually going to feel a little more like low to mid 90s because of the humidity. We'll have that chance for a few isolated storms for this afternoon. Most of us staying dry, but any storm will be capable of a heavy downpour. That rain chance may last a little past sunset before tapering off by around midnight. But again, most of us staying dry for this evening, but some of those showers and storms will have some moderate to heavy rain. I'm meteorologist Sandra Brogan in the WIS Weather Center.
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0: Kiss 103.1, Columbia's best mix of R&B. That's Victoria Monet. It's called Let Me, wrapping up a set on the home of Ricky Smalley in the morning and D.L. Hughley in the afternoon. And let me tell you, if folk are watching this trial, the trial of Rick Chow, accused of killing Cyrus Carmack Belton, not just locally, but nationally. So folk have their eye on this trial to see how it turns out. So, yeah, we're watching too. We'll keep you posted. Day two of the trial is today. That jury selection was pretty quick. Yeah. Anyway, your keyword, you should be texting the keyword for a chance to see TLC, Salt and Pepper, and In Vogue in the city of your choice, and some more great amenities with that one. The keyword is free, F-R-E-E. Text free to 95819 to enter for your chance to win. And when we return, I've got music from Sean Milley, Kayla Brianna, and the Let's Move mix. Got to get you to move. We want you to stay healthy. You got to move to stay healthy. Let's Move mix all the way. Lock us in. Columbia's best mix of R&B. We're KISS 103.1. Hey, if you're celebrating a birthday or an anniversary, make sure you get them into us at least 2 days in advance so we can wish you a happy birthday, a happy anniversary. During the Ricky Smalley Morning Show at around 8:20, we'll do the birthday club here on KISS 103.1 so we can celebrate with you on KISS.
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14: We've talked a lot about measles over the past year, but mumps has largely flown under the radar, even though it's been making a bit of a comeback as well. That's because fewer people are getting the MMR vaccine, which stands for measles, mumps, and rubella. The vaccine's been around for decades. It is effective. It is safe. What makes mumps outbreaks difficult to contain is that symptoms usually don't appear for 2 to 3 weeks after someone's been exposed. And that can make it hard to pin down where that exposure took place. And someone who is infected can transmit the virus to someone else before they are symptomatic. If you get sick, which could manifest like a run-of-the-mill respiratory virus or the telltale swelling of your cheeks and jaw, all you can really do at that point is to treat the symptoms and also isolate yourself so you don't infect anyone else. I'm Dr. Sanjay Gupta, helping you live a better life.
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0: Oh, Kiss 103.1, Columbia's best mix of R&B, the Let's Move mix. Trying to get you to move by any means necessary just to stay healthy. Old school favorites, some songs you forgot about in the mix here Monday through Saturday, 12 noon, Kiss 103.1. I saw you, Douglas and Bobby Arthur, moving. It's their anniversary. Happy 39th anniversary to you. Yeah.
1: It's our anniversary.
0: Yeah. Go ahead. Yeah, you better watch him. Better watch him, Ms. Arthur. You better watch him. Happy anniversary. 39 years. Wow. Congratulations to you. Love that couple right there. What else is going on? Oh, I got some other winners in the WNBA. WNBA winners include the Mystics over Storm, Portland Fire, Fire over the Sun. That's funny, Fire over the Sun. We got Toronto, the Tempo over Sky. Liberty beat Mercury. Lynx over Dream. Yeah, winners in the WNBA. That action is heating up. Also, tonight, it's NBA action. And it's playoff time, baby. And who are going to play the Knicks? We're waiting. Is it going to be San Antonio Spurs or is it going to be Oklahoma City? Thunder. So that game's tonight. It's going to be game six. They forced the game six. So is there going to be a game seven? We'll see. But the Knicks are gelling, man. Ooh, they gelling. So yeah, we'll see what happens. Go Knicks. Go Knicks. Yeah, I'm one of them. Anyway, got a long set on the way. Stay close. We're going to kick it off with Zane Harrison, TLC, Chris Brown on the way as we welcome him and Usher coming to Charlotte. Keep listening for all the details and a chance to win on that one. And I've got another keyword on the way. Good luck from Kiss 103.1. 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
0: Beverly Clyburn, you are going to see Usher and Chris Brown. Congratulations.
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13: How often do you stop to wonder whether you should share something that's revealing, maybe even embarrassing, with a partner, a friend, or even your boss? In her new book called Revealing, The Underrated Power of Oversharing, behavioral scientist Leslie John says doing just that can help you deepen relationships that are vital to your life. We need people to trust us in order to get things like love, friendship, and career success. That's what she told us. When you make yourself vulnerable by revealing something sensitive, it does make other people trust you. In turn, when you ask someone to reveal something about themselves, showing that interest will generally lead someone to like you more. Why? Because people like to be asked about themselves, she says. It also signals that they are discriminating and choosy, but in a good way. I'm Dr. Sanjay Gupta, helping you live a better life.
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18: Good afternoon, everyone. On this Thursday, seeing a little bit more sunshine compared to recent days, and we are heating up. In fact, we should top out right around 90 degrees for today's highs. Now, it is going to feel even hotter than that because of the high humidity. We are tracking that chance for a few isolated thunderstorms to put down some heavy downpours, so be aware of that. Even though we're not going to see as numerous storms as we did earlier this week, any storm will be capable of a heavy downpour, and that could impact your evening commute. Otherwise, temperatures for tonight back down to around 70. And for tomorrow, we're back up into the mid-80s with a slight chance for shower or storm. I'm meteorologist Sandra Brogan in the WIS Weather Center.
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Kiss 103.1. We got airfare for two, hotel accommodations, pre-roll seats at the show, and a chance to meet Salt and Pepper on the TLC Salt and Pepper in Vogue Tour. Your keyword is coming up in just a few minutes, so stay close. But right now, it's Chris Brown, DeVito, and LoJ. Sensational. Kiss 103.1. It's another

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2: 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I'm Coco Jones with my new song, Love a Girl. 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
2: The vibe of Love a Girl is very energetic, very chaotic, like those feelings you get when you are in love with somebody. You're obsessed with them, then you're trying to play it cool, and then you just want them to be around, and then you feel like, am I doing too much? It's just chaotic. And that's kind of the vibe I wanted of the song. All the thoughts that run through your head that just have you tripping over somebody.

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1: 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Coco Jones wrapping up another long set here on the home of Ricky Smalley in the morning and D.L. Hughley in the afternoon. I'm world famous Johnny Green. 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Got another flyaway up for grabs. TLC, Salt and Pepper, and In Vogue. 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S-H-O-O-P. 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Good luck. 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
14: A better life with Dr. Sanjay Gupta.
15: If you are struggling with substance abuse, alcohol, pills, whatever it may be, first of all, it's nothing to be ashamed of. We know addiction is a brain disease, and we also know getting into recovery can be tough. Also, in case this helps, I want to tell you about a new study at a Harvard School of Public Health, which found that spiritual belief, the idea of a steady religious practice, had a protective effect from addiction. Experts we talked to told us there were probably a few reasons why this might be the case. Number one, excessive drug and alcohol use would not be the norm in a religious community, and people want to fit in. Two, a belief in a higher power provides people with hope and solace. Great foils for addiction. And three, and I think there's some merit to this, regular attendance in a faith community also provides connection. Just like in AA, camaraderie and social support is often what you need. I'm Dr. Sanjay Gupta, helping you live a better life.
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2: Hey, good afternoon, everyone. On this Thursday, seeing a little bit more sunshine compared to recent days, and we are heating up. In fact, we should top out right around 90 degrees for today's highs. Now, it is going to feel even hotter than that because of the high humidity. We are tracking that chance for a few isolated thunderstorms to put down some heavy downpours, so be aware of that. Even though we're not going to see as numerous storms as we did earlier this week, any storm will be capable of a heavy downpour, and that could impact your evening commute. Otherwise, temperatures for tonight back down to around 70, and for tomorrow, we're back up into the mid-80s with a slight chance for a shower or storm. I'm meteorologist Sandra Brogan in the WIS Weather Center.
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0: Kiss 103.1, Columbia's best mix of R&B. That's Cupid, Giddy Up. Wrapping up a set here on the home of Ricky Smiley in the morning and D.L. Hughley in the afternoon. And giddy up to the weekend, baby. TGIAF Day, thank goodness it's almost Friday. Hold on tight. We're going to make it. We're going to be all right. We're going to be all right. Yeah. Hey, go to our website, kiss-1031.com. Click on Sweet Deals. Got some sweet deals for you. Oh, yeah. Ready for the summer? Well, check out Sweet Deals. Make sure you're ready for the summer. Got some deals there for you. As we welcome Usher and Chris Brown to Charlotte, listen for the details and your chance to win tickets here on Kiss. I've got another long set coming up next. We'll kick it off with Brandy and Monica, Chris Brown, Drake. Also got some Mariah Carey, Mary J. Blige, Tonio Armani, and Gina Jones. It's another long set coming up next on Columbia's best mix of R&B, Kiss 103.1. 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
0: Who's this?
1: Beverly Clyburn.
0: Beverly Clyburn, you are going to see Usher and Chris Brown. Congratulations.
1: Thank you.
0: What side of town you live on?
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4: A Better Life with Dr. Sanjay Gupta.
5: We've talked a lot about measles over the past year, but mumps has largely flown under the radar, even though it's been making a bit of a comeback as well. That's because fewer people are getting the MMR vaccine, which stands for measles, mumps, and rubella. The vaccine's been around for decades. It is effective. It is safe. What makes mumps outbreaks difficult to contain is that symptoms usually don't appear for 2 to 3 weeks after someone's been exposed. And that can make it hard to pin down where that exposure took place. And someone who is infected can transmit the virus to someone else before they are symptomatic. If you get sick, which could manifest like a run-of-the-mill respiratory virus or the telltale swelling of your cheeks and jaw, all you can really do at that point is to treat the symptoms and also isolate yourself so you don't infect anyone else. I'm Dr. Sanjay Gupta, helping you live a better life.
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1: 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Here we are decades later. 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
1: 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And you got good taste because you made the switch to the home of Ricky Smalley in the morning and D.L. Hughley in the afternoon. We are Kiss 103.1. As the Tile Ship gears up for October London, Lila James and Eric Benet coming to the Township Auditorium. 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
9: Have you ever noticed that you mostly breathe through one nostril at a time? Even when you're not sick, even when your allergies aren't bothering you. The body actually switches the dominant nostril as frequently as every 2 hours while we're awake. That's according to Adam Taylor, an anatomy professor at Lancaster University in the UK. This alternating cycle is automatic. It's regulated subconsciously by the hypothalamus in the brain, he said. Your body does this to give each nostril a chance to rest and repair, so they don't get too dried out, which could make it easier for pathogens and inflammation to cause damage. Now, Taylor also said, studies suggest the left nostril may be more dominant, and when the right nostril is dominant, the body is in a more alert or even stressed state. Who knew? Pretty fascinating stuff. I'm Dr. Sanjay Gupta, helping you live a better life.
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6: Hey, good afternoon, everyone. On this Thursday, seeing a little bit more sunshine compared to recent days, and we are heating up. In fact, we should top out right around 90 degrees for today's highs. Now, it is going to feel even hotter than that because of the high humidity. We are tracking that chance for a few isolated thunderstorms to put down some heavy downpours, so be aware of that. Even though we're not going to see as numerous storms as we did earlier this week, any storm will be capable of a heavy downpour, and that could impact your evening commute. Otherwise, temperatures for tonight back down to around 70, and for tomorrow, we're back up into the mid-80s with a slight chance for shower or storm. I'm meteorologist Sandra Brogan in the WIS Weather Center.
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Kiss 103.1, a little something from Maxwell. Here's a little something from Snoop Dogg and Swiss Beats. It's called Step on Kiss 103.1.

Kiss 103.1, Columbia's best mix of R&B, Snoop Dogg and Swiss Beats Step. Congratulations to all the graduates. Congratulations to you. It's a big part of your life. Congratulations, you made it. And good luck in your future endeavors from all of us here at Kiss 103.1. And in the very near future, I got music from Fantasia, St. Harrison, and another key word to give you a chance to see TLC, Salt and Pepper, and En Vogue in the city of your choice. It's another flyaway from Kiss 103.1. I'm world famous Johnny Green. As always, when leaving you, remember a house is not a home when there's no one there to hold you tight. But when you do find yourself all alone, just keep your head to the sky. And remember, somebody up there loves you. And so do I. God bless. Thanks for making the switch to KISS 103.1.

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11: 20 years ago, the average attention span was about 2.5 minutes. Today, it's just 47 seconds. Pretty disconcerting. That's according to new research out of UC Irvine. But really, this isn't our fault, at least not entirely. We can blame technology and the world around us. Attention, it turns out, is not an unlimited resource. You only have so much of it to give. Start paying more attention to what times of the day you seem to be at your mental peak. Try to knock out the more complicated stuff during that time. It's also important to take breaks every so often so you can more easily lock in when you're trying to concentrate. One expert said, even trying to visualize where you want to end your day with everything all wrapped up or with tons left to do, that can act as a real motivator. I'm Dr. Sanjay Gupta, helping you live a better life.
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7: Ladies and gentlemen, put your hands together for D.L. Hughley.
0: Did we talk about Rob Bass? I don't think we ever got to that.
8: We didn't get a chance to talk about that, unfortunately.
0: Yeah, 59 years old.
8: Yeah, sad. Cancer.
0: Mm-hmm. Yeah. Give him to him, Rob Bass.
8: Yes.
0: That's when I could dance, back then. Mm. I could cut a rug.
8: Could you, though?
0: I really could. I was a good dancer.
9: Should have saved yourself for dancing.
0: I don't brag on something that I did. You never see me bragging on something I didn't do.
10: He had
0: do,
10: to reach into his repertoire.
0: Yes, I did. Okay. I was a great dancer.
8: How do you lose your rhythm?
0: I never, it just wasn't important to me anymore.
9: Money. I guess that weight.
8: Yeah. I mean, it's not important.
10: When you can pay other people to dance for you, you know?
8: Oh, then there's that. Yeah, there you go.
0: Yeah, I wasn't. It's just not important.
10: Watch this. Well, I'm tapping now. The bag finale.
9: That's right. Get them jazz hands, baby.
0: What are you doing?
9: There you go. Big finish. Eyes and teeth. Eyes and teeth.
0: Yes, and I got a million of them.
10: I see skies of blue.
0: Yes, indeed. Oh, boy. Yeah, that's like somebody got one of them holes in their throat.
10: Can't smoke anymore.
8: Stop.
10: Let me put out my cigarette.
0: Didn't sound like that. Didn't sound like that. What happened?
8: Yuck.
0: It was cold this morning.
8: Yeah.
0: Yeah, I'm like, what?
8: I don't know what's happening.
0: It was cold when I was in Baltimore, too.
8: Mm-mm.
0: I'm like, why is it not spring? I think when it's after Easter, when Jesus rises, the temperature should, too.
8: I think so, too.
0: When Jesus come back, he had to, you know, when Jesus, he come back right now, he had to have a light jacket on.
10: Is that Jesus in a hoodie?
0: Jesus bring your poncho.
9: Jesus got Tim's on. Them sandals
0: Jesus
9: ain't cut.
0: Jesus gonna need a shawl.
8: He gonna need a wrap.
0: A throw. Yeah, a throw. All right. It is, of course, Foster Care Awareness Month. Jasmine, thank you for pointing that out for us. We would have never known.
8: Oh, you would have known. No. You would have ignored it, but you would have known.
0: No, I wouldn't have known. Mm-hmm. Happy birthday to Gladys Knight.
8: Gladys.
0: Happy birthday to Michael Orr, Life Inspired Blondes. You know that Gladys Knight is Mormon, right?
8: I did know that.
0: Yes.
8: I absolutely did.
0: Did you know that up until the late 70s in the Mormon religion, it was a sin to be black, and the only way you can get to heaven is somebody white co-sign for you?
8: I knew that as well.
10: Yeah.
0: The husband had to go, hey, Lord, this is DeAndre.
8: I was wondering. Can my friend LeBron come in? No.
10: He's one of the goods.
0: I'm going to need Bagajanae to get into heaven.
10: Yeah.
0: Happy birthday to Chubb Rock. Happy birthday, of course, to Marco Rubio. Happy birthday to Rudy Giuliani. He's gone there, right?
8: Gone? No.
10: He got sick, but he recovered.
8: He was sick, but okay. He recovered.
0: I know his wooden teeth will live on, that's for sure.
9: Only the good.
0: Happy birthday to Glenn Big Dog Rice. Possibly happy birthday to Ian Fleming, the author who created James Bond. A lot of people got mad that Idris Elba wasn't going to be the new 007.
8: Yeah.
0: I don't. Because, you know, the number one thing about being a secret agent you got is the word secret. And a 6'5" dude in a tuxedo. 6'5" black dude in the tuxedo ain't going to be a secret.
9: Yeah, like, that's not
0: dude,
9: undercover.
0: Who's a black dude with a tuxedo on, not holding a tray? Who is that?
8: Probably not.
0: All I know, they stole that Aston Martin. I know that.
9: Because they thought he stole it.
0: Miss... happy birthday, of course, to Jerry West, probably the greatest GM ever to exist. So we got a great show lined up for you, of course. It is Jasmine, who will tell us what's trending. I'm going to have a little note from the GD section. Right now, here's G

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We're going to be covering today's top stories with what's trending in just a few minutes. We're after T.I.

0: Jazzman.
1: What, man?
0: Tell these good people what's trending.
1: Teen takeovers. From Atlanta to Detroit, D.C., all these places. Apparently, they're doing these teen takeovers. And basically, it's a large group of teenagers who gather in public spaces like malls and beaches and parks or whatever. And, you know, they're coordinated through social media. And they're kind of like meetups where they're supposed to get up and it's supposed to be harmless and just to hang out. But a lot of fights and chaos and property damage. It's starting to happen. Not good as the summer ramps up. So, you know, I guess parents are trying to figure out what to do. And I guess, I mean, I don't know, try to keep their kids from doing these meetups, which I'm not quite sure is possible. I don't know.
0: I don't know.
1: Yeah.
0: Seems like quite the conundrum.
1: Quite the conundrum. Anyway, also trending, this video has social media split, like myself and Lana were talking about it earlier. And a woman shares a video of a little boy who comes to the front steps and asks, "Are y'all barbecuing?" He wanted a plate. And they ended up giving him some snacks. I think like some cheese instead. And so the internet was like, "Why wouldn't you give him a plate?"
0: Because it's their food.
1: And then there's that.
2: Yeah, they said they were out, but you know.
1: Yeah. He said, "Are you guys finished barbecuing?" And they were like, "Yeah," they hadn't eaten yet. They still had the food. They had just completed the barbecue, and now everything was in the house and getting ready.
0: I'm not going to give you food that you
1: and
0: have to strength to impress
1: food,
0: me.
1: He's a kid, though.
0: Yeah, that's how it started.
3: Do you know how much meat costs these days?
1: Yeah.
0: It's barbecue restaurants in Texas that are closed.
1: What was funny is the way he started. He was like, "Hey, I don't mean to be rude, but are y'all still barbecuing?"
0: It smells good.
1: He was so cute, though.
0: Yeah, that little boy like he can put it away, too.
2: Can a brother get a wing?
0: He can put it away.
1: He's like, "I can smell y'all from over here."
0: Yeah.
1: Yeah, so, you know, people are saying, "Oh, that was rude. You guys should have given him a plate. You know, y'all were grilling. What was your mama doing? She wasn't cooking." That's what I said. But anyway.
0: Yeah.
1: That's
3: away with you, Waif.
1: Wow.
0: Got a little note from the GED section. That's coming up in 15 minutes. It's the D.L. Hughley Show.
4: D.L. Hughley and his hilarious co-host, Jasmine Sanders.
1: Your pants are always high.
0: My pants are not high. They're shorter, but I don't wear them. Be quiet. You don't know what you're talking about.
4: Skip Cheatham.
2: Ain't nothing wrong with that boy. Just get him a tourniquet.
4: Hand to the King Jr.
2: Yeah, you, D.L. Hughley.
4: DJ Luti.
5: Yeah.
4: And Special K.
6: Hey, periods don't stop nothing but a sentence.
0: Yeah, there you go. See, there goes this brother. But he's slow. He don't.
2: I look like a crime scene in here.
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11: If you are struggling with substance abuse, alcohol, pills, whatever it may be, first of all, it's nothing to be ashamed of. We know addiction is a brain disease, and we also know getting into recovery can be tough. Also, in case this helps, I want to tell you about a new study out of Harvard School of Public Health, which found that spiritual belief, the idea of a steady religious practice, had a protective effect from addiction. Experts we talked to told us there were probably a few reasons why this might be the case. Number one, excessive drug and alcohol use would not be the norm in a religious community, and people want to fit in. Two, a belief in a higher power provides people with hope and solace. Great foils for addiction. And three, and I think there's some merit to this, regular attendance in a faith community also provides connection. Just like in AA, camaraderie and social support is often what you need. I'm Dr. Sanjay Gupta, helping you live a better life.
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1: So they say there's an Ebola outbreak, but we have. 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
2: RFK, you know, on
1: RFK.
2: The job.
1: Yeah, my RFK couldn't stop Ricketts from coming back. How the hell are they going to be working with Ebola? We got.
0: It's the DL Hughley Show. And we're back.
3: Chaka Khan. Chaka Khan. Chaka Khan. 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Chaka Khan.

my cell phone.

So just so we have the facts dialed in, the senatorial race in Texas comes down to James Tallarico versus Ken Paxton, right? It is the Christian versus the crook. And it looks like the crook has the inside track to win. He was endorsed by Donald Trump, a 34-time felon, who is credibly accused of being on the Epstein list. We can't think that corruption is a misnomer. We can't think that sexual assault is a misnomer. We can't think that, you know, bribery and fraud is a misnomer. Those are not disqualifiers anymore. But Ken Paxton, in addition to being impeached by his own people, so you can't say they were crazy leftists. It was the Texas House did it. They convicted him. Impeached him. He was saved, and he was later on acquitted. He is a one-man crime wave. Between him and Donald Trump and their indictments, that's probably triple the age of many of the victims that they allow things to happen to. So you have a man who openly touts his Christianity. And the worst thing that Ken Paxton can say about him is that he is a vegan. That's your point of attack. I would rather have a candidate that loves soy as opposed to consorting a sexual assaulting boys. And that's exactly what is alleged to happen. We don't have to talk about it. It's not some theory. It is not some, far deep, on the internet, in the deep reaches of the internet. It is fact. This man allowed a man who was raping a little 7 to 10 year old, raping him. He gave him a lenient sentence. He wanted him to only serve one day. Now, I can understand the difference between political ideologies, but it is consistent. This is not the first time this president has endorsed somebody that was accused of pedophilia failure. He did it in the Alabama race when Roy Moore Jr. was running. Remember that? They wouldn't even let that guy go to the mall. Why is it the people that claim to be the most Christ-like, that claim to love this country, allow such things to happen in the name of political expediency, in the name of power? You allow all these things to happen. It used to be a time when these things were a death knell to your career. Now they have to seem to be a part of your resume. Allowing someone who you want to be the Senate, who represents you in the Senate, to allow them to abuse children and to give them lenient sentences says more about this, more about the people that will vote for him than it does about him. He's just being him. He's just being who he is. You can tell a person is by the association they keep. And these people have decided, a lot of people in the electorate have decided that it is better to protect pedophiles than to actually listen to another, to listen to an alternate argument. In addition to all the crime, he's a one man, the money and the grifting and the adultery and the, you know, whatever else he's involved in. Allowing someone to abuse children should be a disqualifier, full stop, but it isn't. And it never has been. Another party would never let that happen. They would never let you be credibly accused of either pedophilia, being light of pedophilia, or associated with it, and keep running for that job. But this is where we are right now. Now, you are allowing the abuse of children while you turn the other way. And if you vote for them, you are complicit, and there's no other way around it. Now, black people, we have a tendency to say F those kids. But apparently, a lot of people are okay with letting people do it. That's a little note.

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1: NFL coach Brian Flores just scored a big win off the field. The Supreme Court cleared the way for a class action lawsuit from Flores and other black coaches to proceed in federal court. Flores, now the Minnesota Vikings defensive coordinator and former head coach of the Miami Dolphins, sued the NFL in 2022, alleging systemic bias in how the league hires and promotes black coaches.
2: Let me ask you something. The league is basically populated with people who are just like Trump, right?
3: Oh, yeah. Right? Management
1: on the owner side, for sure.
2: Oh, yeah. The owners are just like him.
3: Oh, yeah.
2: They look like him. They believe like him. They pay. Like, so it's very rare that somebody isn't exactly what he is, right? So you think that men like that, who now, just like Trump, he's weeding out all the black people, he's using his biases and his power to make sure it's all whites in certain positions. You don't believe a man like that who is beloved by those men. Is just, you don't think they're just like him?
4: No, yeah, we already
1: pretty
4: know.
1: Much. I'm sure they are, okay. For sure.
2: All right.
1: Which is, I was shocked with the Supreme Court, but glad to hear it. Also glad to hear that popular weight loss and diabetes drugs are now linked to a powerful new possible benefit, better outcomes for cancer patients. New studies suggest that people taking so-called GLP-1 drugs saw reductions in tumor progression, lower overall chance of death, and less risk of developing breast cancer.
4: How about that?
2: Do you know that is science, right? Now, I know you don't want to listen to people. I know you're going to listen to those dumbass people on the internet telling you about elderberry flowers and, golden seal and all that type of stuff.
1: And all the things.
2: Yeah, but, it's like one of those things. They were, when they introduced aspirin, it had so many ancillary benefits that they called it what? The wonder drug.
3: Wonder drug, yep.
2: And the GLP, they use, it's the body working for the body.
1: Mm-hmm.
2: It's your body telling your body, oh, you don't need that food, or it's your body repairing your body. And there's a new one supposed to be coming out. When you let people, because of their religious ideology or ignorance, slow down, because God gave you the Bible, but he gave you science too, right?
3: Yep.
1: Right.
4: Sure did.
2: He gave you men who could reason and use science too, right? Prayer works, but maybe you're praying for a researcher.
1: Mm-hmm. Well, not only that, I also think a lot of times
2: maybe you're praying
1: what they
2: for
1: do
2: a clinical study is what you're saying.
1: Yeah,
2: praying.
1: But a lot of times what they do is they break that stuff up so they can still make money off of you in terms of the pharmaceuticals, right?
2: Of course.
1: So they're not going to tell you, hey, just take this one wonder drug. No, take 12 of
2: them. But it's too many ignorant people in positions to say no. Like right now, there's the ripple effect of somebody getting in office and saying we're going to cut USAID has caused hantavirus and Ebola to crop up. And that's exactly what they're supposed to do. In addition to the fact that probably 30 million people are going to die.
3: Yeah.
2: In addition to that, what about the fact that you have somebody dumb in charge of health and human services and diseases that were once on the decline, everything from polio to rickets to scurvy to leprosy. This dude done got the band back together.
4: Sure have.
2: All right. Thank you for that, Jazz. We appreciate it. So this young lady is saying that these are the jobs you can't have.
5: It's a list of jobs that men should not do, especially grown-ass men, okay? For one, any fast food restaurant, anything in retail, okay? I don't want to see no grown-ass man handing me a dress. Like, guys, give it up. And for you men that think that it's high value to work for the city, let me tell you something. You're absolutely wrong, all right? No police officers, no firefighters, no construction workers, no mailmen, no post office. If you consider that a high value man, you're absolutely wrong. Stop it.
2: So, not only now are some women telling you where they'll go, they got this long list of telling you what restaurants you can't take to like Olive Garden or Cheesecake Factory, none of those places. Now, they're telling you if you want a high-value woman, and I don't even know. I don't even know what she considers, what makes her a high-value woman, but she says if you want a high-value woman, these are the things you can't do. Do you agree? So now it's places you can't take them and places you can't work. Do you agree? That's the question we're going to pose to you. 877-242-2426.
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17: We've talked a lot about measles over the past year, but mumps has largely flown under the radar, even though it's been making a bit of a comeback as well. That's because fewer people are getting the MMR vaccine, which stands for measles, mumps, and rubella. The vaccine's been around for decades. It is effective. It is safe. What makes mumps outbreaks difficult to contain is that symptoms usually don't appear for 2 to 3 weeks after someone's been exposed. And that can make it hard to pin down where that exposure took place. And someone who is infected can transmit the virus to someone else before they are symptomatic. If you get sick, which could manifest like a run-of-the-mill respiratory virus or the telltale swelling of your cheeks and jaw, all you can really do at that point is to treat the symptoms and also isolate yourself so you don't infect anyone else. I'm Dr. Sanjay Gupta, helping you live a better life.

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0: 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That's 1-877-242-2426. It's the DL Hughley Show. And we're back.
1: So this young lady is saying that these are the jobs you can't have if you want a high-value woman like her. I'm interested to see what she can... Because, you know, diamonds inherently aren't valuable. They're just shiny pieces of glass, right?
2: Fantastic marketing is what that is.
1: Right. What makes them valuable is the marketing and the value we place on them. That's, you know, they limit the amount of them, and they're just shiny rocks. And now you can make a diamond... Where it used to take hundreds of years and a lot of pressure to make a diamond, coal, you can make a lab-grown diamond in hours. So what makes something valuable is if the market sees, or the people that are in the market for that thing desire it. So, you know, I wonder what she thinks makes her a high-value woman. But it's interesting, the jobs that she was talking about. She was talking about city jobs, county jobs, fast food workers.
3: And retail.
1: When I grew up, retail, I know people who started out working at In-N-Out Burger. And it was a cat, you know, he's been at In-N-Out Burgers for years. He makes $212,000 a year now as a manager. Hmm. And I guarantee you that he's as a regional or at some level of management. I've known people who worked in retail and now they're in charge of their buyers. So where you start generally is not how you finish. Learning how the in and outs of the company usually happens at ground level. I've known policemen who went on and became, moved up in the departments and bought property. Mailmen who bought property. So just because you take a job, and sometimes those are the best jobs in terms of benefits and retirement, just because you take a job doesn't mean that's where you stay.
2: Yeah, but I agree with you on some part. I also disagree with you on some part. I don't think there's anything wrong with wanting someone who is either on your level or someone who is already successful. I don't think there's anything wrong with that. And I think most of the time men teach their daughters to, you know, kind of go high, right? But for me, in this particular situation, I also don't believe in being condescending or demeaning to someone who has a job, any kind of job. Because to me, just being a responsible adult as a human being, I think that's first and foremost. But for me, I have a question about someone who is defining what high value is if your pictures are taken with your butt showing first.
1: Yes.
2: It's a lot going on for me, I have to question what you consider high value. You know, I find that interesting.
1: And that phrase, I guess Kevin Samuels coined that phrase, and now it's in the zeitgeist. But we're going to talk more about that. So the young lady's saying these are the jobs you can't have. We're going to let you hear it. Then we're going to find out your responses. Got a little more coming up. It's the D.L. Hughley Show.
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0: So this young lady is saying that these are the jobs you can't have if you want a high-value woman like her.
1: A list of jobs that men should not do, especially grown-ass men, okay? For one, any fast food restaurant, anything in retail, okay? I don't want to see no grown-ass man handing me a dress. Like, guys, give it up. And for you men that think that it's high value to work for the city, let me tell you something. You're absolutely wrong, all right? No police officers, no firefighters, no construction workers, no mailmen, no post office. If you consider that a high value man, you're absolutely wrong. Stop it.
0: Now, here's the thing, and I said this earlier, Jasmine, you said you didn't agree with this. If I started out at a place, like I was a warm-up for the Fresh Prince and other things, and I've had, and somebody didn't want me then, but all of a sudden I became the iteration I am now, and they did, they wouldn't be valuable to me.
2: No, I agree with that. I think it is about, I agree with you on that point. I meant if I didn't know you then, and I met you and you were already successful. Yeah. It's not my fault I didn't meet you when you were just a warm-up on Fresh Prince.
0: It makes me think. Now, of course, I'm charming, erudite, I'm sophisticated, I'm fly.
2: I mean, you are now. I mean, back then.
0: I would have been that anyway. But for me, like I talked about a diamond is only as valuable as the market says it is. A woman who makes me better is valuable to me. A woman who makes me aspirational is valuable to me. A woman with a big ass and eyelashes, not as valuable to me.
2: No, I was going to say, I think social media has really changed the definition for a lot of people. Not for everyone, because there's a reason why these social media women who have all of the things that you spoke about, millions of followers. That means someone is looking at them, and it's mostly men in terms of following and going to their OnlyFans page and things like that. So there is a place for that they have found success. What I am saying is, I question anyone who wants to define what high value is if, in fact, you know, this is your version of what you think equals high value to you. I don't think there's anything wrong with a person who gets a job. If you are willing to take care of your family and work any job to do so, in my mind, that's high value. Because we're talking
0: and
2: about
0: most
2: mindset.
0: Of us were raised in our generation, generationally, we were raised by men and women who would do anything to take care of their families. Anything. Yes. Anything. And to me, if everything is about aesthetics, when your bottom drops, your bottom line will too, baby girl. I'm telling you that. We're going to get to your calls in a bit. It is the D.L. Hughley Show.

0: asking a young lady says this.
1: It's a list of jobs that men should not do, especially grown-ass men, okay? For one, any fast food restaurant, anything in retail, okay? I don't want to see no grown-ass man handing me a dress. Like, guys, give it up. And for you men that think that it's high value to work for the city, let me tell you something. You're absolutely wrong, all right? No police officers, no firefighters, no construction workers, no mailmen, no post office. If you consider that a high-value man, you're absolutely wrong. Stop it.
0: In terms of the men she'll date and the qualifications and jobs they have, we're

0: if you want a high-value woman like her.
1: It's a list of jobs that men should not do, especially grown-ass men, okay? For one, any fast food restaurant, anything in retail, okay? I don't want to see no grown-ass man handing me a dress. Like, guys, give it up. And for you men that think that it's high-value to work for the city, let me tell you something. You're absolutely wrong, all right? No police officers, no firefighters, no construction workers, no mailmen, no post office. If you consider that a high value man, you're absolutely wrong. Stop it.
0: Do you agree? I've said this. I have never seen a woman, not one, ever in my life that didn't have something absolutely beautiful about her. Every time. I've said that. You've heard me say that a myriad of times.
2: Yes.
0: But I can't tell you how many women I've seen that were aesthetically beautiful, and they do or say something that makes them instantly unattractive to me. Instantly. And I think, like men, you know, can value a job or, you know, a profession, like you could be an athlete. For women, their value to, you know, aesthetics, some people put aesthetics in that same category where they can get, if you got a certain type of financial wherewithal, and on this side, you're probably going to get these kind of men. And if you have physical aesthetics on the female side, you're probably going to get a lot of guys like that, right? But the thing that you learn when you get older is that you value substance. And I know she's a very young woman. She's attractive. But when you start, because it's already hard to find anybody in this wide world that you can even feel like you can have a relationship with. But you start narrowing it down with stuff like that, the pool gets even shallower. Even shallower. Never in this thing, and she's, I don't know how she's, I would assume she's pretty young. Never once did she say, I wanted to grow with somebody. I wanted to, you know, never once did she say, I wanted to build something with somebody. Well, she's intimating that she wants it built, and then she gets a piece of it as opposed to being part of the journey.
3: Yeah.
0: I mean, and that's just not, that wouldn't be valuable to me.
3: No, I mean, and I think, you know, you go with what works for you. Me personally, I've said this 1,000 times and I'm not shy about it. I'm not sorry for saying it. And that is, I want a successful man. I am successful. I want a guy who is successful. I don't think there's anything wrong with that. I've paid my dues.
0: What if he's successful and he's, and he works at In-N-Out? What if he's successful and he works at In-N-Out?
3: Well, what's his position at In-N-Out?
0: I don't know, but either way,
3: because I want to know what his position is going to be when we're out. If I want to go on vacation, what's going to be his position there?
2: I tell
3: you,
2: what,
3: you would eat for the whole thing.
0: You would eat free.
3: I don't like In-N-Out. But I just believe in equality. I do. I mean, and obviously, I'm not talking about equality in genders in terms of. I'm saying that what I bring to the table, and you say this a lot. You just say it in different ways, and that is, you don't play with people who don't have anything to lose. You say that all the time.
0: What I say is, people with stuff to lose cannot hang out with people who don't have stuff to lose.
3: Yes,
0: because people
3: and
0: who don't have stuff
3: I
0: to
3: mean.
0: Lose will lose your stuff for you
3: all day long, you know? Every time, every time.
0: Okay, give us a call 877-242-2426. It's the D.L. Hughley Show.
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11: We all know how important it is to stay active as we age, especially as we get older. But I've come to realize that for as good as people are about getting their cardio in, a lot of older folks really don't seem to be doing the recommended amount of strength training or even understand why it's so important. It helps you stay functional and therefore independent for as long as possible. Certified strength and conditioning specialist Dana Santis says a great place to start is not with dumbbells or barbells, but with your body weight, which allows you to build strength while also learning how your body moves and where your limitations exist. It also reduces the risk of overwhelming your connective tissue, which adapts more slowly than muscles as we get older. Once you're comfortable, you can dial up that intensity, but do it slowly, do it carefully. I'm Dr. Sanjay Gupta, helping you live a better life.
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1: Men show things that they have. Women on Instagram, women show things that they proud of, like their assets. Dudes show a car, women show their ass.
2: Mm-hmm. Well, because we know what you want and you know what we want. We want to ride in that car, you want to ride that.
0: It's the DL Hughley Show.

0: woman, young lady says this.
1: Any fast food restaurant, anything in retail, okay? I don't want to see no grown-ass man handing me a dress. Like, guys, give it up. And for you men that think that it's high value to work for the city, let me tell you something. You're absolutely wrong, all right? No police officers, no firefighters, no construction workers, no mailmen, no post office. If you consider that a high value man, you're absolutely wrong. Stop it.
0: All right, what do you think? We're going to the phones.
2: Well, I think anybody like herself, don't thought she's a very educated individual anyway. But I worked for the post office for a few years, and I made well over $150,000, $170,000. So I don't know what she looks for her upper end echelon of life to be, but she probably don't deserve it anyway.
3: I am a little insulted. So I'm with a police officer, and I am cherished. I am treated like a queen. He is a 30-year veteran, so he makes well over $200,000 a year. And it's always the woman with no man that tells us who we shouldn't date. And I mean, can we appreciate men who go out and work and take care of their families?
4: Yeah, it sounds like a gold digger to me. Want to know what she's bringing to the table and what makes her think that work at the post office or anywhere else is not a quality of a man. She needs to be looking for the quality of a man and not what the man's making.
5: On her, where does she work? Well, anyway, I don't know about the other ones, but the post office, I just retired from there, and it's a couple guys who've been ready to retire. Several of them are millionaires. That's a fact. I've seen it, they think. So she judge a book by
6: her
5: cover, she'll miss out.
6: So I got two good friends that are firefighters, and both of them are millionaires. So I don't know what she talk about. Like I said, both of them are millionaires. I mean, and both of them are still firefighters. Both of them live in mansions. I know them personally. So,
0: All right, we're going to find out what life is like on the yard with that boy Trey. That's coming up in 10 minutes. It is the D.L. Hughley Show.

0: this young lady is saying that these are the jobs you can't have if you want a high-value woman like her.
1: Any fast food restaurant, anything in retail, okay? I don't want to see no grown-ass man handing me a dress. Like, guys, give it up. And for you men that think that it's high value to work for the city, let me tell you something. You're absolutely wrong, all right? No police officers, no firefighters, no construction workers, no mailmen, no post office. If you consider that a high-value man, you're absolutely wrong. Stop it.
0: Do you agree? We're going right to the phones.
2: I just wanted to say I think it's pretty sad that we as a people, or just us as a generation, can put our morals and values mainly on a job. You know, I'm a state worker, and I feel like I'm paying that, the female that made that comment, I'm probably paying for her EBT card. So to say something about high value and to equate that to your career has, it doesn't even go hand in hand. And that just lets us see how small our mindsets are becoming.
3: Social media has got this young lady delusional. I don't know what she think a high value man is, or she ever seen one, but working construction, a police officer, a fireman, those are honorable jobs. I don't know what she's looking for. I guess she's looking for a drug dealer, because that doesn't make sense to me.
0: Skip, I never got to you. You were chomping at the bit. What do you think?
4: First of all, I'm getting tired of people. You can't say, I don't want to go to Cheesecake Factory, or I don't want to date a policeman, and you sitting there with a Fashion Nova or Temu dress on. I can't, right. You know.
5: The fact that you know Temu is hilarious.
4: It pops up on my timeline.
0: Who is Temu?
4: That's an app where you get stuff real cheap. Yeah, it's an app.
5: Take a step or two below Fashion Nova.
4: Yeah, it's okay. Stuff you get. They got everything on it.
0: Oh, they do that past the first class curtain, though. Yeah. I know that. I'm just saying. I wouldn't. They're conversations I'm not privy to.
4: They got everything, but you know, so, like you said, man, there people
0: does it go on where I know I don't know. I wish I did.
4: Yeah, you can start off as a cop, you might be a detective, you might run the department before it's all over. I understand, but just any hard work,
0: I don't care. Help me understand,
4: man.
0: I understand,
4: man or woman. If you are hardworking, honest, and you putting it in, man, okay. I mean, you're putting it in. You can't.
0: Most police department and firemen are requiring college education, right?
4: Yeah, and a lot of right. Municipalities, yeah.
0: Right, yeah, requiring college education. So you went to school to learn. Most upper management is requiring some level of experience, and it isn't. The funniest thing is
4: you can't own a Wingstop unless you work there first. So you can get in with the money. Exactly. They put you in a program to put you behind that fire, and you got to work there before you start. They'll let you buy.
0: You know what's interesting?
6: That's right.
0: And Jasmine can attest to this. There is a guy when I go to the airport, there's a guy. He used to work for an airport valet, right? So you would pull up, they would take your car, drop you off, and then when you called to get them, they would bring your car back to you, right? You had to call them and get it, right, Jasmine? You remember this guy?
5: That's right, of course.
0: This guy was a valet driver. Now this guy said, you know what? Not only am I going to do that, I'm going to get a grid, I'm going to get an app. When you call me 5 minutes before you come in, you drop your car off. I'll meet you at the terminal. And when you get there, I keep a track of your flight. When you get back, I drop your car right to you without you ever asking. That guy was a valet guy. Now that business that he started, he is killing it now. Everybody uses him. Now, if you ran across a woman like that who wanted him now, why would I want you now? And I already did.
5: I think the key word here is, why would I want you now? So that means that you knew them when they were just a valet driver. I'm not even adding that into the mix. This chick isn't either. She's just basically saying, from this point forward, this is all I want. Yes. This is what I can.
0: You didn't love me when I had a red vest.
5: Maybe you don't love me when you.
0: You didn't like my red vest. You won't be getting red bottoms out of me. I know that.
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6: A better life with Dr. Sanjay Gupta.
7: We all know how important it is to stay active as we age, especially as we get older. But I've come to realize that for as good as people are about getting their cardio in, a lot of older folks really don't seem to be doing the recommended amount of strength training or even understand why it's so important. It helps you stay functional and therefore independent for as long as possible. Certified strength and conditioning specialist Dana Santos says a great place to start is not with dumbbells or barbells, but with your body weight, which allows you to build strength while also learning how your body moves and where your limitations exist. It also reduces the risk of overwhelming your connective tissue, which adapts more slowly than muscles as we get older. Once you're comfortable, you can dial up that intensity, but do it slowly, do it carefully. I'm Dr. Sanjay Gupta, helping you live a better life.
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0: What's good, y'all? It's that boy Trey. Back again with another episode of My Life on the Yard. Inside look at HBCU life. Man, coming off of graduation just has a young brother feeling very good. That's just the best way I'm gonna put it. Cause if I say anything else, I'm gonna sound like a superficial, selfish ass. Cause like, damn, the pockets are breaded right now. Oh my God, these grad gifts have done me amazing. Whew! All the relatives have been coming in clutch, like overly clutch. Like I wake up to a new notification every day. Blank blank said 100 to your Zelle, 150 to your Zelle, 200 to your Zelle, 500 to your Zelle. Oh my God, your boy is feeling amazing. What? The crazy part about it though is I'm not even spending crazy like how I thought I would be once I had some bread like this in my account. Like I'm just like, I'm feeling overly calm and I see that big number and I just kind of want it to stay that way. Like I want to generate some more. Like I'm talking to one of my homies who's like, you know, big into economics and Wall Street, all that. And I'm going to get with him and help a young brother get his investment stuff up. I need to, you know, double this money. I need to make it grow so I can spend it where it needs to be spent for real and still have some left over. Like a smart young brother I am. Like I've already dipped in a little bit. I got some tattoos yesterday. So that's some of that money going somewhere. But it was just a dent in it too. Like it wasn't even that much. I was like, oh, man, I could still ball with this a little more. I hate to say it though, some relatives have been slacking on the grad gifts. Unc, DL, I have yet to receive jack from you. Not even a A. Proud of you, nephew. Happy grad. It's just extra icing on top of the cake that you're like the richest relative I have. No bread has hit my account. Damn, I'm really feeling the love, Unc. But nah, it's cool. It's cool. I know it's all gonna come from everybody in due time. There's a lot of time in these next few weeks before I start feeling disrespected. Anyways, that's all I got for y'all today. Till next time, this has been that boy Trey. This has been My Life on the Yard. The inside look at HBCU life.
1: He graduated. Look, that's an ungrateful little son.
2: That's that
1: ungrateful ass.
2: Man, ain't he?
1: He done used my apartment in L.A. Yeah. We done been to dinner. He done used my apartment in New York. What happens he done?
2: He done wow. Hey, all them steak dinners you done put, man. Come on, man.
1: Come on, you ungrateful ass. Okay, wow. So I'll take you out to dinner tonight and look at you just begrudgingly. I'll look at you. Like,
2: No. Not that
1: but
2: side
1: I am
2: of
1: proud
2: the menu.
1: For graduating.
3: I'll make him pay for the tip.
1: Yeah, okay.
3: I'll pay for
1: that. I don't think Trey's going to be doing any of that anytime soon.
3: Oh, jeez.
1: All right, coming up, we got the militant man, Jamal Kingsley. He's going to return to expose racism hidden in our everyday lives right here on the D.L. Hughley Show.
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0: a friendly reminder, a subtle reminder, if you will. I will be in Pittsburgh this weekend, Friday and Saturday. So make sure that two shows Friday and two shows Saturday. So come check me out if you're taking notes. Also, Uncertain, our new podcast, is available on Spotify, on YouTube, and Apple, or wherever you get your podcast from. So check that out. This is stranger than fiction, I would say. So the Senate race for Texas comes down to a Christian versus a crook. Mm. And it looks like the crook has the inside track to win.
1: Yeah, that's how it goes.
0: As if corruption wasn't enough, that's already baked into the equation. I think that he was impeached by a party of his peers. He was acquitted, basically. He has been indicted 3 times.
2: Yep.
0: He was complicit in making sure a pedophile got back on the street and got a lenient sentence. Mm. And the worst thing he says about Tellerico is that he's a vegan, which isn't true. But I would rather him not like meat than have such an affinity for pedophiles.
1: Yeah. Take the soy burger, please. Thank you, Ellie.
0: I'd rather have him have soy than boy. That's what he got.
3: Yeah.
0: I don't understand. And you know what? I think that that is indicative of where we are, because Texas is a very... And the fact that a dude on an Epstein list was the one who basically gave him an endorsement. And it's consistent. Who did he endorse in the Alabama race about 10 years ago? Roy Moore Jr., who was accused of what? Pedophilia.
3: Mm-hmm.
0: So black people, we say F them kids, but y'all let it happen. It's amazing what they will do for the name of power. It's crazy. And then steady talking about somebody else is corrupt or somebody else doesn't love America. It's insane. And they let it, and this is how the fact that a dude like that is consistent for this president to endorse pedophiles. It's not. It used to be a time where if you were a rapist, a racist, or associated in any way with pedophiles, it was the death knell. Now it's your entree into the race.
2: Wow.
0: It's the entree to the race. And I really do think that it says a lot about what we are as a country. Because you could say, he could say, I'm not lying, I'm lying. That's a lie. Between Trump's 35 indictments and his 37, they're triple the years of most of their victims. Crazy. Coming up, we got we're going to have the Hughley S.O. Mix, plus Kyle Hughley, a.k.a. Special K, is a hot record producer, and we're here his latest project on Short Bus Records. It's the D.L. Hughley Show right now. It's Black Street. It's the D.L. Hughley Show.

0: That was Black Street, Don't Leave. The Militant Anthem All Came Through. Return to Exposed Racism Hidden in Our Everyday Lives. Rapper Raheem Devon. It's the D.L. Hughley Show.
1: Love it. Withstand time, space, and matter. Forever. Forever's a mighty long time. Here we are decades later. The sentiment is still the same. Listen.

0: 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You now please welcome the militant man Jamal Kingsley here to expose racism hidden in our everyday lives.
1: 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Why is it when you wash clothes, they want you to separate the whites from the darks and the colors?

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13: 20 years ago, the average attention span was about 2.5 minutes. Today, it's just 47 seconds. Pretty disconcerting. That's according to new research out of UC Irvine. But really, this isn't our fault, at least not entirely. We can blame technology and the world around us. Attention, it turns out, is not an unlimited resource. You only have so

0: much of it to give. Start paying more attention to what times of the day you seem to be at your mental peak. Try to knock out the more complicated stuff during that time. It's also important to take breaks every so often so you can more easily lock in when you're trying to concentrate. One expert said, even trying to visualize where you want to end your day with everything all wrapped up or with tons left to do. That can act as a real motivator. I'm Dr. Sanjay Gupta, helping you live a better life.
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1: 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Hughley Show, notice she got the worst stuff in town. 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
1: 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You got some bad stuff.
0: 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Hughley Show. 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
3: People, especially ladies, will be adhesive with this love injection musical message. Shabu chill! And shabu the world chill! And

And did you hear Jason Whitlock talking about he gonna do everything within his power to stop Bad Bunny from performing? It ain't willpower, that's for sure. You don't gotta worry about sitting in the Super Bowl. You can't even see your feet. What are you talking about? Like what kind of power do you have? Like in the Super Bowl to Jason Whitlock is not a game. It's what he serves his breakfast in. What are you talking about?

0: That was Chris Brown and Usher. It depends. Coming up next, we got
1: another example of his incompetence. Maybe it's because he allegedly overdrinks. Here's Drunk with Cock Eyes. It's another bang on Short Bus Records, baby.

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2: 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And you still don't get it.
0: Oh, yes.
1: Let music. Go ahead.
0: There you go. Let him use it. 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
10: Have you ever noticed that you mostly breathe through one nostril at a time? Even when you're not sick, even when your allergies aren't bothering you. The body actually switches the dominant nostril as frequently as every 2 hours while we're awake. That's according to Adam Taylor, an anatomy professor at Lancaster University in the UK. This alternating cycle is automatic. It's regulated subconsciously by the hypothalamus in the brain, he said. Your body does this to give each nostril a chance to rest and repair so they don't get too dried out, which could make it easier for pathogens and inflammation to cause damage. Now, Taylor also said studies suggest the left nostril may be more dominant, and when the right nostril is dominant, the body is in a more alert or even stressed state. Who knew? Pretty fascinating stuff. I'm Dr. Sanjay Gupta, helping you live a better life.
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2: I don't need to hear anything from anybody. 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Play offense, not defense. If you play hard and you play the game right, nobody really gets on you. 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Just play the game one way. You hit a ball in the gap, run. Boom, coming in hot.
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3: Coming up next, we got a song for when your mom and daddy were still together. And it seems like everybody's looking for the fountain of youth. We're going to try to help you out. Extend your life on my top five. That's up in less than 15 minutes. Now it's time for what you need to know with the one and only Sybil Wilkes.
4: It's Sybil Wilkes with what we need to know. Alabama officials filed an emergency Supreme Court appeal seeking to use the Republican-leaning congressional map blocked for racial discrimination against U.S. Congressman Shamari Figures. President Trump declared no nation has the right to control the Strait of Hormuz, warning Oman and calling U.S.-Iran peace talks stalemated. Meanwhile, Florida Democrats are crying foul as a judge refused to block a map critics say favors the GOP in District 20. In Chicago, the Obama Foundation unveiled its opening weekend slate for the Presidential Center on June 19th, featuring live performances and family activities. Finally, health safety alerts the CDC designated four U.S. airports, including New York and Atlanta, for arrivals from Ebola-affected African nations. And along the Jersey Shore, beachgoers are warned about venomous Portuguese man-of-war invertebrates washing on shore. I'm Sybil Wilkes. Be informed, be empowered.
3: Thank you so very much, Sybil. Jasmine?
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3: More of the D.L. Hughley Show rolls along. It's the D.L. Hughley Show.
0: Hey, fam, the numbers are in. And, well,
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0: The D.L. 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
1: What did you set this on, hell? 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
3: That podcast
1: it's on YouTube,
3: hot,
1: so
3: man. I seen it.
1: It's hot.
3: People are quoting it on other sites and everything else.
1: Yes,
3: I said, boy, look
1: really
3: at
1: well.
3: You. Yes, yeah. sir. Yeah. I work with him.
1: You know, I think that one thing that I'd like to try to understand is every time I hear somebody say, almost a lot of people, when you say it's taken out of context, because certainly sometimes it is, but like you'll see somebody says taken out of context, but then the more context you add, the worse it looks.
3: Yep. Right.
1: Some people think more of words is better. Like, I've never seen nobody go to jail for shutting up. I've never seen that happen. I've never seen nobody get punched in the face for shutting up. I've never seen it.
3: Nope.
1: So I think, you know, there's this whole thing where And we tend to believe things just because we want to. Like, you could be a doctor just because you say you are. Mm. You know what I mean?
3: Yeah.
1: Like the whole thing. And no matter how caught you are or how wrong you are, there'll be somebody like Amanda Seals or Cheyenne Bryant. She's brilliant. Well, of course, a woman that diagnosed herself with wouldn't think you need a doctor.
3: Yeah,
1: you
3: sure.
1: need one. At a time when they're questioning, because where we are right now is, if you are black, you could have the highest degrees from the most esteemed places of higher learning on the face of the earth. You could have years of experience. There will still be somebody that questions your qualifications, right?
3: Every day.
1: I don't think we should be having arguments, you know, in the public space where people see you're not qualified. I don't think that's smart. If you didn't need a degree to do them, they wouldn't have them.
3: Right?
1: But there are people that work hard. Black men are the most educated segment of our society. And I bet you they had to sacrifice and work, and it took a lot for them to get it. And now you have people. Ketanji Brown Jackson is the most qualified jurist probably in the history of the Supreme Court. And they asked to see her SAT scores.
3: Mm.
1: You know what I mean?
3: Yeah.
1: But at a time where the predicate is, the argument is, all these black people got this stuff because they really weren't qualified. It was DEI and it was woke and all the things. Man, if you say you something, at least have the paper to back it up.
3: Yeah, How about that?
1: All right, coming up, we got a song from when your mom and daddy were still together. We have My Top 5, a little note from the GED section. And we're going to cover today's top stories of what's trending on the DL Hughley Show. Right now, here's Carl Thomas. It's the DL Hughley Show.

Thomas, I wish. Seems like everybody's looking for the founder of youth. 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That's coming up right after a song from When Your Mom and Daddy Were Still Together, Heat Wave, Mind Blowing Decisions on the D.L. Hughley Show.

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1: Well, number 5 would be when you drink alcohol, make sure it's red wine.
0: Yeah.
1: That's important. Or, you can have at least 1 to 3 glasses.
0: I heard that.
1: 1 to 3
0: my,
1: glasses.
0: My clinical studies have determined.
1: Ain't nobody listening to clinical studies. Just like we don't listen to you and Junebug touching tatas or whatever.
2: Extend your life, but it's going to dingy your teeth. But I'm doing
0: it. Yeah.
1: Number 4 of the top 5.
0: Look at that old red tube bastard right there. Look at him.
3: That's what Chris is for.
1: Oh, my God. Number 4, up your water intake. This is very important. Lessen your chances of a blood clot. Drink as much water. Number 3 of the top 5 eating habits that may make you live longer. Snack on 2 handfuls of nuts per day.
0: Yeah.
1: This is good.
0: I'm in Atlanta, so that's going on as we speak. This is crazy.
2: There's going to be a lot of people live a long time.
3: Like the oxygen.
1: Oh, boy.
0: Not the kind
1: number
0: to walk
1: 2.
0: Away, though. Not the kind
1: number
0: to walk 2 away.
1: Of the top 5 eating habits that may make you live longer. Eat up to 3 ounces of fish daily.

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8: How often do you stop to wonder whether you should share something that's revealing, maybe even embarrassing, with a partner, a friend, or even your boss? In her new book called Revealing, The Underrated Power of Oversharing, behavioral scientist Leslie John says doing just that can help you deepen relationships that are vital to your life. We need people to trust us in order to get things like love, friendship, and career success. That's what she told us. When you make yourself vulnerable by revealing something sensitive, it does make other people trust you. In turn, when you ask someone to reveal something about themselves, showing that interest will generally lead someone to like you more. Why? Because people like to be asked about themselves, she says. It also signals that they are discriminating and choosy, but in a good way. I'm Dr. Sanjay Gupta, helping you live a better life.
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That was her focus. So just so we have the facts dialed in, the senatorial race in Texas comes down to James Tallarico versus Ken Paxton, right? It is the Christian versus the crook. And it looks like the crook has the inside track to win. He was endorsed by Donald Trump, a 34-time felon, who is credibly accused of being on the Epstein list. We can't think that corruption is a misnomer. We can't think that sexual assault is a misnomer. We can't think that, bribery and fraud is a misnomer. Those are not disqualifiers anymore. But Ken Paxton, in addition to being impeached by his own people, so you can't say they were crazy leftists. It was the Texas House did it. They convicted him. Impeached him. He was saved, and he was later on acquitted. He is a one-man crime wave. Between him and Donald Trump and their indictments, that's probably triple the age of many of the victims that they allow things to happen to. So you have a man who openly touts his Christianity. And the worst thing that Ken Paxton can say about him is that he is a vegan. That's your point of attack. I would rather have a candidate that loves soy as opposed to consorting sexual assaulting boys. And that's exactly what is alleged to happen. We don't have to talk about it. It's not some theory. It is not some, far deep, on the internet, in the deep riches of the internet. It is fact. This man allowed a man who was raping a little 7 to 10 year old, raping him. He gave him a lenient sentence. He wanted him to only serve one day. Now, I can understand the difference between political ideologies, but it is consistent. This is not the first time this president has endorsed somebody that was accused of pedophilia failure. He did it in the Alabama race when Roy Moore Jr. was running. Remember that? They wouldn't even let that guy go to the mall. Why is it the people that claim to be the most Christ-like, that claim to love this country, allow such things to happen in the name of political expediency, in the name of power? You allow all these things to happen. It used to be a time when these things were a death knell to your career. Now they have to seem to be a part of your resume. Allowing someone who you want to be the Senate, who represents you in the Senate, to allow them to abuse children and to give them lenient sentences says more about this, more about the people that will vote for him than it does about him. He's just being him. He's just being who he is. You can tell a person is by the association they keep. And these people have decided, a lot of people in the electorate have decided that it is better to protect pedophiles than to actually listen to another, to listen to an alternate argument. In addition to all the crime, he's a one man, the money and the grifting and the adultery and the, whatever else he's involved in. Allowing someone to abuse children should be a disqualifier, full stop. But it isn't, and it never has been. Another party would never let that happen. They would never let you credibly accused of either pedophilia, being light of pedophilia, or associated with them, and keep running for that job. But this is where we are right now. Now, you are allowing the abuse of children while you turn the other way. And if you vote for them, you are complicit, and there's no other way around it. Now, black people, we have a tendency to say F those kids. But apparently, a lot of people okay with letting people do it. That's a little note from the GED section. It's the D.L. Hughley Show. Yeah.

0: Jazzman.
1: What, man?
0: Tell these good people what's trending.
1: Teen takeovers from Atlanta to Detroit, D.C., all these places. Apparently, they're doing these teen takeovers. And basically, it's a large group of teenagers who gather in public spaces like malls and beaches and parks or whatever. And, you know, they're coordinated through social media. And they're kind of like meetups where they're supposed to get up and it's supposed to be harmless and just to hang out. But a lot of fights and chaos and property damage. It's starting to happen. Not good as the summer ramps up. So, you know, I guess parents are trying to figure out what to do. And I guess, I mean, I don't know, try to keep their kids from doing these meetups, which I'm not quite sure is possible. I don't know.
0: I don't know.
1: Yeah.
0: I don't Seems know. Like quite the conundrum.
1: Quite the conundrum. Anyway, also trending, this video has social media split, like myself and Lane were talking about it earlier. And a woman shares a video of a little boy who comes to the to the front steps and asks, "Are y'all barbecuing?" He wanted a plate. And they ended up giving him some snacks, I think like some cheese instead. And so the internet was like, "Why wouldn't you give him a plate?"
0: Because it's their food.
1: Yeah, then there's that.
2: Yeah, they said they were out, but you know.
1: Yeah. They said they had he said, "Are you guys finished barbecuing?" And they were like, "Yeah, they hadn't eaten yet. They still had the food. They had just completed the barbecue, and now everything was in the house and they were getting ready."
0: I'm not going to give you food that you have rather than give him to impress me.
1: He's a kid, though.
0: Yeah, that's how it started.
3: Do you know how much meat costs these days?
1: Yeah.
0: It's barbecue restaurants in Texas that are closed.
1: What was funny is the way he started. He was like, "Hey, I don't mean to be rude, but are y'all still barbecuing?"
0: Smells good.
1: He was so cute, though.
0: Yeah, that little boy looked like he could put it away, too.
2: Can a brother get a wing?
0: He looked like he can put it away.
1: He's like, "I can smell y'all from over here."
0: Yeah.
1: Yeah, so, you know, people were saying, "Oh, that was rude. You guys should have given him a plate. You know, y'all were grilling. What was your mama doing? She wasn't cooking?" That's what I said. But anyway.
0: Yeah.
1: That's
3: away with you, Wade.
4: Wow. Hey, fam.
0: It is the D.L. Hughley Show, your
1: indictment update.
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25: Breast cancer is the most common cancer among women in the world. And according to a new study out of the University of Washington School of Medicine, an estimated 3.5 million cases a year are expected by 2050. Now, the good news is we've gotten so much better at screening, earlier detection, and cutting-edge treatments in many countries, including here in the United States. But even here in America, black women have a death rate from breast cancer that is 40% higher than white women, a disparity that exists despite our world-class treatment infrastructure. So what can you do to lower your risk? Eat less red meat? Try your best to manage your blood sugar and your weight? Exercise is really important. Cut back on drinking, quit smoking. And remember this, you should start getting mammograms. At what age? 40. That's when you should start. I'm Dr. Sanjay Gupta, helping you live a better life.

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0: 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And we're back.

this song wasn't really

0: boy, I'm sure glad that's over with. Me too. Yeah, but you know, I learned something today.
1: What have we learned, Charlie Brown?
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4: 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Hughley Show, your 2026 edition. Remember, if you're going to be in Pittsburgh, I will be there starting tomorrow. It's 2 Friday, 2 Saturday at the Pittsburgh Funny Bone. 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Hughley, is available now. It's a fresh episode.
5: Yes, every
4: Thursday. We have it on Spotify, Apple, and YouTube. So make sure you check that out if you're taking notes. Jasmine Sanders, what did you learn today?
5: Wow. Shout out to those divers who were able to find those men who were stuck in the cave in Laos. Did you see that?
6: Yeah.
5: Oh, my God. Looking for gold. That's what they were doing. But the cave flooded and, you know, they were able to find at least 5 alive and 5 of the 7 who were trapped. So hopefully they'll be able to hold out luck and find the others. That's crazy.
6: They still got to get them out,
4: remember
6: though,
4: that
6: right?
4: time, though.
5: Oh, yeah. They still got it. They're still there. But at least they found them. That was the hard part. I think they've, I mean, it's just crazy.
6: But they found something.
4: Do you remember when those
6: go.
4: Kids were in that cave?
5: Mm-hmm.
4: And it took them 5, they had to swim 5 hours. They know what they're doing.
5: Oh, yeah.
4: Because, man, so the blessings. I'm very happy. I'm
5: skipping my,
4: what did we learn?
6: I just want to shout out to everybody who's sent me congratulations because of Trey's graduation. You know, he graduated Morehouse College, and I'm like, I celebrate a little bit, but I'll celebrate more when he graduates out of my pocket.
5: That ain't going nowhere.
6: That's the real graduation.
4: By the time you're wearing Depends, that'll happen.
6: Yeah,
5: exactly. But that ain't going nowhere.
4: Yes.
6: Jeez.
4: Yes. Okay, we're going to, on the next D.L. Hughley Show, if you're going to Happy Hour, no worries. If you're not going to make Happy Hour, no worries. We're going to bring the party straight to you with the Hughley House Party. I'm going to give you another new song with my hot new song, My Day Butt of the Week, and another episode where people get to tell me exactly what they think of me called.
7: 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Hughley.
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Yeah. We're with you. 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
9: 20 years ago, the average attention span was about 2.5 minutes. Today, it's just 47 seconds. Pretty disconcerting. That's according to new research out of UC Irvine. But really, this isn't our fault, at least not entirely. We can blame technology and the world around us. Attention, it turns out, is not an unlimited resource. You only have so much of it to give. Start paying more attention to what times of the day you seem to be at your mental peak. Try to knock out the more complicated stuff during that time. It's also important to take breaks every so often so you can more easily lock in when you're trying to concentrate. One expert said, even trying to visualize where you want to end your day with everything all wrapped up or with tons left to do, that can act as a real motivator. I'm Dr. Sanjay Gupta, helping you live a better life.
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0: 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Where the culture lives. 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
9: How often do you stop to wonder whether you should share something that's revealing, maybe even embarrassing, with a partner, a friend, or even your boss? In her new book called Revealing, The Underrated Power of Oversharing, behavioral scientist Leslie John says doing just that can help you deepen relationships that are vital to your life. We need people to trust us in order to get things like love, friendship, and career success. That's what she told us. When you make yourself vulnerable by revealing something sensitive, it does make other people trust you. In turn, when you ask someone to reveal something about themselves, showing that interest will generally lead someone to like you more. Why? Because people like to be asked about themselves, she says. It also signals that they are discriminating and choosy, but in a good way. I'm Dr. Sanjay Gupta, helping you live a better life.
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